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4: Whoa, what's going on with Monday? Gloomy much? Come on, cheer up. The sun will blow up one day and it'll all be over. So, nonetheless, a gloomy Monday, but it's a Monday. We've got a week in front of us and we've got another bunch of chances for you to win money with the $1,000 No Repeat Workday. You know how this works. You keep a rough sort of track of the music we're playing across the day. You can jot the songs down. You can just make a mental snapshot. But if you reckon you're hearing a song for the second time, let us know on 624-421-063 and we will give you $1,000. We'll drop that straight into your bank account for you. And we love to do it. So we'll listen to this space here at Mix 106.3 with Pearl Jam on the way, Cyndi Lauper coming up. And let's push on with something a little brighter here with this gloomy month.

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0: I'll give you some of that sweet bass. It's George Ezra. Blame It On Me at Mix 106.3 as we play just great music on a fairly dull, uninspiring Monday. A little bit of D-Ream to lift the spirits here at Mix.
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0: See ya. That is Sean Mullins here at Mix 106.3, who sounds like he's been gargling whiskey from about the age of five, which we don't recommend, but look, it has produced a very impressive voice. That is Lullaby here at Mix 106.3. It's Pat here. It is 13 degrees. 15, the best we'll do for today. Fairly uninspiring grey Monday, but you get that, I guess. Rain increasing throughout the day today, so it's going to be a wet grey day all day, so buckle up. That's what we've got. Tomorrow, more rain on the way. Showers, in fact, up to 10 mil of rain, somewhere between 2 and 10. So another wet one tomorrow with the top of 18 degrees and then finding up for the rest of the week. But we are done with the 20s. No more 20s on the forecast, but that's this time of the year, right? Do stick around. We've got Maroon 5 still to come. And our $1,000 no-repeat workday continues with a little FYC. Fine Young Cannibals. What do you think it stood for? Coming up for you next year at Mix.
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0: there she is, Sheryl Crow and Strong Enough here at Mix 106.3 as we play just great music on a $1,000 no-repeat workday. Check of news coming up for you. Got music on the way for Aha, and the video clip to this song still looks good today. It'd all just be done with a filter today very quickly. But back at the time, it was done by hand-drawing 3,000 frames to get that rotoscope look of the clip done. Just out-and-out hard work and talent. Aha, and Take On Me is coming up for you at Mix. Everything but the thunder thrown at us today. Imagine Dragons on the way. And we'll hear from Shady Adams coming up for you soon here at Mix 106.3.
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20: Yuma and good morning, I'm Hayden Becerra. If you have any information on the whereabouts of missing man Ian Kelly, then ACT Police are keen to hear from you. They're asking for our help to find the 61-year-old who hasn't been seen or heard from since early yesterday morning in the city. Police say Ian doesn't have access to a vehicle and could be travelling on public transport or on foot. Two new polls show the federal budget has gone down like a lead balloon with voters. 52% of voters surveyed by News Poll say they'll be worse off, while a Resolve poll now has Angus Taylor as preferred Prime Minister. Deputy Liberal leader Jane Hume has told Sky the backlash is no surprise.
21: Well, it should send off alarm bells for Labor. Let's face it, Australians have woken up to the fact that they have been lied to by their government. They've been lied to and they're now going to face higher income taxes, taxes on savings, taxes on their businesses, taxes on startups.
20: Good news for the Aussies and Kiwi who are quarantining in Perth after being on board the cruise ship at the centre of a Hunter virus outbreak. The groups all returned negative blood tests, but they'll remain in isolation until next month. Meanwhile, the World Health Organization has declared a public health emergency of international concern as parts of Africa deal with a deadly Ebola outbreak. Funding for 8 local organizations to deliver community-led projects that encourage Canberrans to take climate action. It's part of the government's Climate Action Grants program, with the Canberra Environment Centre, ACTCOS and Rowing ACT among the recipients. And new data shows more than $22 million in donations was directed towards women and girls sport last financial year, an increase of around $11 million. That's according to the Giving for Sport reports by the Australian Sports Foundation here in Canberra.
22: Importantly, that growth isn't only occurring in elite sport. It's happening in community clubs, participation programs and leadership pathways for young women across Australia.
20: CEO Gerald Rector there.
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20: The New South Wales Origin side has been unveiled, with 6 new faces in the squad, including the Raiders' Ethan Strange being named on the interchange bench, the Green Machines' Hudson Young also getting the call-up for the Blues. And the Canberra Gunners have extended their unbeaten run to 8 in the NBL 1 East over the weekend, with a 96-92 win over Bankstown in Tuggeranong. While in the women's, it was a 95-53 loss for the Canberra Nationals against Bankstown.
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20: Rain increasing in 15 today, showers in 18 tomorrow, then mostly sunny and 16 on Wednesday. 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

Sometimes good things come hard and sometimes they come easy. For Gary Lightbody, this particular song was written in about 15 minutes and became one of the biggest songs of the noughties. It's Snow Patrol with Chasing Cars. You're at Mix 106.3. We'll

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0: That's Imagine Dragons and Thunder here at Mix 106.3. Probs not, but certainly more rain for today and tomorrow as well before finding up. It's Pat here. Now, jumping to conclusions, Kristen was doing that when a friend showed her a house that she was looking at as a rental option, and it had a pantry with a lock on the door and what Kristen just determined as air holes. And she went straight to, they're locking people in the pantry, Harry Potter locking the kid under the stairs style. Nigel was not so quick to follow her.
1: Who are you locking in the pantry?
2: Maybe.
1: Why do you need to have ventilation holes?
2: So let me put it to you this way. There was a time when I was a kid when my mum and dad decided that they needed a lock on their bedroom door.
1: Oh, see, that's fine.
2: That bedroom... Do you know why? Do you know why they wanted the lock on the door, Kristen? It was to keep the kids out.
0: I don't know. Protecting the chocolate. I don't think you'd lock somebody you're trying to imprison where you keep all your own food. Anyway, Kristen needs to chill. The guys are back tomorrow morning at Mix 106.3. Goo Goo Dolls coming up for you. And Steve Winwood, Winwill, next.
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0: Supreme with the Lots, Phil Collins and the old Supreme song. That's You Can't Hurry Love here at Mix 106.3 with the Mix Mini Countdown on the way. For lunchtime today, we're heading back to June 1987. The very first call from a mobile phone was made in Australia in 1987. Now, everyone's got a mobile phone, although we hardly ever use them for making phone calls, right? That's so weird, all those years ago. At the top of the chart, we find one of the Beatles. George Harrison is coming up. What the hell are they wearing on their heads? Devo's on the way. And the Mentals, the top five songs from June 1987.
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1: Wake up with Kristen and Nige. I said
3: wake up, Canberra. God, your hair looks nice today.
4: Oh, thank you so much.
3: It's extra long and it's a bit wavy. Have you had the silk little tie-y things overnight in your hair? Did you sleep in those?
4: No, but I have a hair appointment today. So to take the attention off my regrowth, which is currently really showing through at the top,
5: I thought
4: I'd just curl the ends and then... Did you see how I ignored you? 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
19: Yuma and good morning, I'm Hayden Becerra. A person has died following a fire at an apartment complex in Belconnen earlier this morning. Emergency services were called out at around 6:45 this morning. The fire is now out and investigations are ongoing. The Prime Minister is responding to a slump in the latest polls post-budget. 52% of voters expect to be worse off as a result of the announcements like tax changes, according to News Poll, while Resolve has Angus Taylor as preferred PM. Anthony Albanese says these policies are what the country needs.
20: What's more, it's what has always been opposed by those opposite. Those opposite, any of the right-wing parties all voted against all of these programs that are making a difference for people.
19: The majority of Aussies feel like they're being ripped off at the supermarket. A survey by Finder has revealed 79% of shoppers believe they're being gouged at the checkout. It comes as the federal court ruled last week that Coles misled customers in discounts in its Down Down campaign. Eight local organisations will get a share of $250,000 in funding to support pet rescue and rehoming efforts across the ACT. It'll go towards things like volunteer-run vet clinics to help low-income pet owners, obedience training for rescue dogs, and access to free pet meds for locals experiencing homelessness. And tributes are pouring in for a true icon of our city following reports Canberran man Alan Jessop has died. Mr. Jessop collected donations for the local Salvation Army for more than 30 years. Mr. Jessop passed away on Friday at the age of 95.
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19: Blues coach Laurie Daly admits he's excited to see what his new look squad brings in Origin 1. Daly has named six new faces, including Adam Fanua-Blake and Victor Radley, while James Tedesco has beaten out Dylan Edwards to the fullback spot.
22: Really excited. I think, you know, you just get... You know, you come into camp, you get ready to go, the team settled, hopefully everyone gets through their medicals, and yeah, you just go to work on trying to win the game.
19: And a disappointing result for the Brumbies women over the weekend, going down to the Queensland Reds 52-12 in their first trial match before the new season. They'll be looking to redeem themselves this weekend when they take on the Force in trial match 2.
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19: Yuma, good afternoon. I'm Tamara Cartwright. ACT police are asking for help to find missing 25-year-old woman Adeline Wooding. Adeline has not been seen or heard from since 10 a.m. on Saturday and was last seen in Garran. She was last seen wearing a long black wig, cream-coloured dress, grey jacket, black shoes and carrying a black bag. Anyone who has seen Adeline or who may have any information regarding her whereabouts is urged to contact police. A person has died after a unit went up in flames in Belconnen this morning. Emergency services were called around 6:30. Investigations into the cause are underway. The identity of the deceased yet to be revealed. Labor ministers are blaming a lack of understanding for their disastrous post-budget polling. The latest news poll shows last week's federal budget is one of the worst rated for the economy since the 90s, but the PM's sticking by the changes.
20: My government continues to focus on building more homes for Australians. That's the right thing to do. It's what the country needs.
19: Angus Taylor now the preferred PM, according to the latest Resolve poll, which has him ahead by 3 percentage points. New data shows more than $22 million in donations was directed towards women and girls sport last financial year, an increase of about $11 million. That's according to the Giving for Sport report by the Australian Sports Foundation here in Canberra.
21: Importantly, that growth isn't only occurring in elite sport. It's happening in community clubs, participation programs and leadership pathways for young women across Australia.
19: CEO Gerald Rector there. Recognition for Canberra's 279,000 volunteers as part of National Volunteers Week. It's about celebrating the contributions of all those already involved in volunteering and encouraging more of us to give it a go. And Kylie Minogue has confirmed a 40th anniversary tour. Fans and industry insiders have speculated it could adopt Taylor Swift's Eras-style format, celebrating hits across her four decades in the biz. It'll happen next year.
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19: Maroons coach Billy Slater is adamant Reece Walsh will be back in Origin before too long after being overlooked for Game 1. Both New South Wales and Queensland revealed their squads this morning with Kalen Ponga named at fullback with Sam Walker at number 7 for the Maroons. Slater says Walsh will bounce back.
23: We know what he's capable of. He knows what he's capable of, and you know he has a really good understanding of the things he focuses on when he plays his best football.
19: Meanwhile, two Raiders players have been named for the Blues side for the State of Origin opener next week. Hudson Young is in there with Ethan Strange named on the bench.
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19: 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Rain and a top of 18 Wednesday. Sunny 16 there. 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
3: Hello, lovelies. Welcome to Monday afternoon. Why am I sounding so chipper? Because I'm forcing it. I mean, really, it's Monday. It's grey, it's dull, it's wet. I got to make the best of it. And maybe you can if we repeat a song. That's $1,000. That's making the best of things, isn't it? 6242 1063 if you think we have repeated a song. Now, a little later on, I do have some tickets to Masters of the Universe. We've got a special preview of that coming up at the beginning of June. I haven't quite decided how I'm going to give them away yet, so just stay tuned. In the meantime, let's get into some great music. Alanis Morissette and Just a Tick. Paul Simon now, you can call him out.

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Now you don't need

Mix 106.3. Just great music for the workday. More variety in that music too, because we don't repeat a song. Well, until we do. Then we owe someone $1,000, so listen out for a repeat. 6242 1063 if you think you hear one. All right, time to send a man to the moon with REM at Mix. My

0: Just Great Music for the Workday, Mix 106.3. It's Larry here. How was your weekend? It was nice weather-wise, a bit overcast, but not windy and quite mild. And certainly nice to see some rain finally this morning, although it did put a bit of a damper on the walk with the dogs. Went to Palmerville this morning, which is a beautiful spot. If you're unaware, look it up. It is well worth... you don't even have to walk your dogs there. It's quite an historic site. There was a dampener to that as well for me this morning. So I was driving into the parking area with my dogs to get them out for their walk around Palmerville. And some lowlife had thought that, well, that's a good enough place to dump an old washing machine and what looked like part of a kid's couch. So to you, sir or madam, whoever you are a stinking piece of human excrement. And you're one of the reasons why you kind of ratified my love of a saying, the more I know people, the more I love my dogs. So please don't do that. Look, get the ACT government to come and pick it up or get a friend with a trailer to take it to the tip. Don't dump it at the side of the road in what is an absolutely beautiful and picturesque part of the ACT. There we go. I've got that off my chest. Let's continue with our $1,000 no repeat workday. One of the songs from The Big Chair coming up next from Tears for Fears at Mix 106.3.
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0: 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And our $1,000 no repeat workday continues other side of the news. To get us back into the music, a song that was never originally meant to be a single. It was just going to be placed somewhere insignificant on the album that it came from. Well, history sort of turned that around, because when friends of the singer and writer of the song heard it, they thought, that's great. It's got to be a single. But at that point, it was only about 2 minutes long. I mean, it ended up not being terribly much longer, but it was extended, given a more prominent spot, released as a single, and what do you know, it was also the title track to his debut solo album. Mr. George Michael gets us back into the dunes next at Mix 106.3.
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21: Good afternoon. I'm Tamara Cartwright. A person has died following a fire at an apartment complex in Balconnen earlier this morning. Emergency services were called around 6:45. The fire is now out and investigations are ongoing. Tributes are pouring in for a true icon of our city. Following news of Alan Jessop's passing, Mr. Jessop collected donations for the local Salvation Army for more than 30 years. He passed away on Friday at the age of 95. The PM is continuing to defend changes to negative gearing. He claims the changes are a common sense move that won't affect those who already have such properties. Anthony Albanese says it's about building up the wealth of the nation.
22: If you have a negatively geared home, you can still continue. There are no changes in those arrangements. But if you want to invest in the future, it needs to be a new home.
21: Good news for the Aussies and Kiwi who are quarantining in Perth after being on board the Hunter virus cruise ship. The groups all returned negative blood tests, but they'll remain in isolation until next month. Meantime, the World Health Organization has declared a public health emergency of international concern as parts of Africa deal with a deadly Ebola breakout. Funding for 8 local organisations to deliver community-led projects that encourage Canberrans to take climate action. It's part of the government's Climate Action Grants Program with the Canberra Environment Centre, ACTCOS and Rowing ACT among the recipients. Registrations are open for the push-up challenge with Lifeline Canberra encouraging people to sign up to raise money for their crisis support service. It starts June 3rd with locals encouraged to do 3,307 push-ups or half that in just 24 days. And Australia is running out of burial space with many now considering alternate options. Major cities across the country are tipped to reach burial capacity by 2036.
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21: 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He's become the second man in ATP history to win all 9 Masters 1000 titles, joining Novak Djokovic. Sinner completed the set after defeating Casper Ruud to win the title in Rome.
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0: 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Ooh, I gotta have faith. 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

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Hey, it's Larry here on a $1,000 no repeat workday. Now, if you have the video game Guitar Hero Live, here's a song that you can play at home or just listen to it on the radio. 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
1: 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Hello, it's Larry here. Now, this morning, Kate brought a story to the show, Kristen and I, for breakfast. And I don't think it went the way that Kate had envisaged or maybe hoped. So it was basically a story of karma. So a guy had found a dropped lotto ticket at a service station and checked the numbers and

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0: Sorry. 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
3: people. How does your brain work?
0: I've been around people.
4: I get it, Kristen. I totally get it. Anyway, that didn't ruin the karma for the guy who found the ticket originally. He thought he'd go out and buy his own lotto ticket, and lo and behold, he ended up winning $586,000. Oh, I love a good karma story. You can catch up with more that you might have missed out of from this morning's show with Kristen and Ige at night from 6. And, of course, back again tomorrow at Mix 106.3 with another opportunity to sleep with Kristen and Ige.
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0: 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It's the raspberry at the end that always gets me. 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I've got a 3 at 3 to roll out, and it's fair to say that they are three absolute giants in the music business that I've got lined up for you. And here is the clue as to what it's all about. 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
5: Yuma, good afternoon. I'm Tamara Cartwright. A person has died after a unit block went up in flames in Canberra this morning. Emergency services were called to Belconnen around 6:45 a.m. Investigations into the cause are underway. The identity of the deceased yet to be revealed. If you have any information on the whereabouts of missing man Ian Kelly, then ACT Police are keen to hear from you. They're asking for our help to find the 61-year-old who hasn't been seen or heard from since early yesterday morning in the city. Police say Ian doesn't have access to a vehicle and could be travelling on public transport or on foot. The opposition has ruled out raising the tax on gas exports if the coalition wins the next election. Pressure's mounting on the coalition to explain how it would fund the tax reforms it outlined in last week's budget reply. But Shadow Energy Minister Dan Tehan has told Sky higher taxes on gas would backfire.
6: Why, when we need more gas, would we want to tax it more? Because it's going to be absolutely fundamental to the energy security of this nation going forward.
5: Aussie students' wellbeing gets worse when they start high school. A new study by Adelaide University has found wellbeing dropped across every measured domain, including emotional regulation and life regulation, after making the move from primary to secondary. And millennials are spearheading a move towards buying more locally made products. Nearly two-thirds of those polled reported buying Australian-made goods always or often, while most of those surveyed support more domestic manufacturing. Now, Canberra's Fuel Watch. Fuel hike got you. VW Electric ID4, now $59,990. Drive away at Lennox Volkswagen Phillip. A litre of unleaded will set you back about $1.84, while diesel is sitting at $2.61 a litre.
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5: Queensland coach Billy Slater says he has full confidence in Sam Walker. The Roosters gun has been named at halfback for game one, with Slater opting to slot Kalen Ponga into fullback. Slater says Walker will get the job done.
7: Can't wait to see him in camp. He's an infectious little lad, and looking forward to helping him get his game on. And I know he'll unlock plenty of the players around him as well.
5: Meanwhile, two Raiders players have been named for the Blues side for the Origin Series opener next week. Hudson Young is in there with Ethan Strange named on the bench.
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5: 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Rain and a top of 18 Wednesday. 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
9: It was on this day in 2006 that Will and Grace began its run on television. Now, I know it's not everyone's cup of tea, but across the course of its run, some pretty big names appeared on that television show. The likes of Janet Jackson, Madonna, Britney Spears, J-Lo, and the list goes on, including today's 3 at 3. So we'll hear from the head of the gay mafia. We'll hear from the duo that kind of took the mickey out of Grace as she was about to walk down the aisle. And we will hear from the real Cher.
0: I do a better Cher than you.
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0: Just great music for the workday at Mix 106.3. Today's three at three, three of the many artists who have appeared on Will and Grace. That TV show began on this day in 2006. We kicked it off with Cher, who appeared on the show a couple of times. Hall & Oates played the music while Grace walked down the aisle, taking the mickey out of her as they did. And we wrapped it up with the head of the international gay mafia, Elton John. Another three at three again tomorrow.
1: Happy birthday to you.
0: And it's a litany of three birthdays of well-known people. We'll find out who they are tomorrow. Now, coming up soon, I'll be chatting with Michelle Robertson, the CEO of the RSPCA ACT, ahead of this weekend's Canberra Paws Walk at Mix 106.3.
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0: Mix 106.3. Coming up this Sunday is a very special event. It's the first, but it's also not the first. It's the Canberra Pause Walk for the RSPCA ACT. And I've got Michelle Robertson, the CEO of the RSPCA ACT, with me. Hello, Michelle.
1: Hello there, Larry.
0: Now, why the change?
1: So I guess we're slightly rebellious in the ACT, right? So we know what we like. And we like our doggy events. So RSPCA is nationally no longer having the Million Paws Walk, but we really wanted to continue in the ACT. So now we have a uniquely Canberra event, which is our Canberra Paws Walk.
0: I think that's brilliant. So nobody else, I'm sure other people are doing this, right?
1: Not across the RSPCA Federation like we did in the past. So this is uniquely Canberran, but we're keeping all of the good stuff of the Million Paws Walk, and I think it's going to be even better. So I hope to see people that haven't registered will, after they hear us on the radio, will go out and register and come and see us on

0: of stall holders. So there'll literally be something for everything, some yummy things to eat, some beautiful things to buy, all animal-related things. There's some rescue, other rescues. So, yeah, everything that you possibly could want or need, you and your best bud, your pooch, we hope to see you there. And you know what? You can join us even if you don't have a dog. We've got you covered. There'll be plenty dogs to pet.
1: Oh, yeah. They can happily take one of mine. Thank you very much. Yeah, anyway. Do you have a goal in mind for this event this year?
0: I guess this is what's slightly different is fundraising is, of course, really, really important to us. Mm-hmm. But that is not the most important metric for me. This is a bit of a test run. So we want to see if the Canberra community wants this event. So attendance is important. And then if we can raise funds, that would be great. But the most important thing, if we could get animals into homes, so if this leads to some adoptions or some additional volunteers and just generally better pet ownership, I think it's a massive win for us.
1: Yeah, absolutely. So you're still in the premises in Weston, which is not really fit for purpose. So I just got to say congratulations on getting the allocation in the federal budget last week. That must be a huge relief to you.
0: I don't think any of us has stopped smiling. It really is life-changing. So we are so excited about the future. And, you know, it's going to take us a while to get there, but it's opened up a path for us. And it's the animals and the community that's going to win. And I'm just really, really excited about that.
1: And now it's just time for Mr. Barr to play his part, correct?
0: Absolutely.
1: Andrew, you heard it here. Now, Michelle, if for people that want to register, how do they do that?
0: There's two ways. You can just head to the website. So you can just go to RSPCA ACT and you'll see that the Canberra Paws Walk is up there. Or you could just Google Canberra Paws Walk or just show up on Sunday. You don't need to pre-register. You can register at the gate and attend. But please do come. It's going to be awesome.
1: Beautiful. It is going to be an amazing day. Michelle, I certainly hope to see you down there. And you have very generously given us some family passes to give away this week. So if anyone listening would like to go, I've got one family pass to give away today. 6242 1063. Call now. Michelle, thank you so very much for your time and look forward to catching up with you on Sunday.
0: Thanks so much, Larry.
1: Michelle Robinson, CEO of RSPCA ACT, inviting you to the Canberra Paws Walk, the inaugural Canberra Paws Walk, this coming Sunday with Mix 106.3.
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0: Not creepy at all, Sting. Mix 106.3, just great music for the workday. It's Larry here, and congratulations to Jackson. He and the family, and of course the all-important Jack Russell Terrier that they've got, will be joining the Canberra Paws Walk when it kicks off on Sunday morning from Patrick White Lawns. The gates open at 9 and the walk starts at 11. 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All righty. We've got 1 hour left of our $1,000 no repeat workday. Other side of the news, pretty much it's a song designed for a Monday. It's how it feels when you go to work on a Monday, chained to the wheel for a long week. Black Sorrow's next at Mix 106.3.
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19: A good run in Acton for Parksway westbound along the waterfront towards the Glenlock interchange. A bit of congestion in Curtin for Cotter Road at Lady Denman Drive both ways. Slowing in Hawker for William Hovell Drive north approaching the Drake Brockman Drive roundabout. And a congestion in Gungahlin for Horse Park Drive southbound approaching Anthony Rolfe Avenue. 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
20: Yuma, good afternoon. I'm Tamara Cartwright. Police are asking for our help to find missing man Ian Kelly. The 61-year-old hasn't been seen or heard from since early yesterday morning in the city. Police say Ian doesn't have access to a vehicle and is likely getting around via public transport or on foot. There's a photo up on police socials and anyone with info is asked to call police. The Cancer Council is warning concerns about the illicit tobacco market could undo years of successful policy. The health organisation is calling on the federal government to maintain tobacco taxes and public education campaigns. CEO Jacinta Redden says measures like these can't be undone.
21: The tobacco industry is now using the rise of illicit tobacco to reshape public debate and to push for lower taxes. But illicit tobacco is primarily an enforcement issue, not a tax one.
20: A significant boost for women and girls' sport. The Australian Sports Foundation's Giving for Sport report shows more than $22 million in donations was directed towards female sport last fin year, an increase of about $11 million. CEO Gerald Rector says it goes towards different fundraisers, including one in the ACT involving local rower Talia Turnbull.
22: Driving towards a goal of becoming an elite rower to represent Australia. She has a campaign up on our platform right now. She needs to travel overseas in July and she's only a couple of thousand dollars short of her goal.
20: More support for local organisations who help rescue and rehome pets across Canberra. 8 of them will get a share of $250,000 in funding to go towards things like obedience training for rescue dogs and volunteer-run vet clinics to help low-income pet owners. And Kylie Minogue has confirmed a 40th anniversary tour. Fans and industry insiders have speculated it could adopt a Taylor Swift's era style. It'll happen next year.
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20: Blues coach Laurie Daly says picking Victor Bradley for Origin was a no-brainer. Rule changes mean Bradley is now eligible after earlier pledging his allegiance to England. Daly insists he won't be telling him to hold back.
23: I don't have to have a conversation with Victor. I love everything he brings. He brings intent and he brings a physicality. And I think a lot of people, when they've watched Victor Radley over the last few years, would have loved to have seen him on this arena.
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20: 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Rain and a top of 18 Wednesday. 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

0: Jazz, great music for the drive home at Mix 106.3. Thank you, Ed Sheeran. I'm sure a few of us have been shivering through today. Yes, certainly a little cooler and a little more moist than we have been used to. I use that word on purpose because I know people hate it. As you possibly know, I run a little trivia quiz at 5 o'clock called Last One Standing. I'm going to give you a big heads up about one of the questions. It involves the very next song that you will hear after the break. And it involves Alanis Morissette putting one hand in her pocket and she does five other things with the other hand. When I get to the question in Last One Standing, I'll only need two. So just to refresh your memory, stick around, and as we continue our $1,000 no repeat workday, Alanis Morissette doing things with her hands next at Mix 106.3.
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3: In Hawker, we're seeing delays on William Hovell Drive North approaching Drake Brockman Drive. Congestion in Cook for Coulter Drive northbound approaching William Hovell Drive. A busy run in Watson for the Federal Highway at Phillip Avenue both ways. Congestion in Harrison for Horse Park Drive northbound approaching Mapleton Avenue. Not too bad in Majura on the Majura Parkway south towards the Canberra Airport. And congestion over the Commonwealth Avenue Bridge both ways at the roadwork zones. 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

0: Jazz Brain Music for the drive home at Mix 106.3. G'day, it's Larry here. Hey, congratulations to Peter. He picked up my family pass to our exclusive preview of Masters of the Universe. Now, we've got the preview on the 3rd of June, Dendy, and then it's in cinemas from June 4. I did ask him. He sounded quite young, and so I asked him how old he was, and he said he was 29. So that was... I was going to ask him, do you remember the movie back in 1987 of Masters of the Universe? And that would have been a hard no. Just as another heads up for Last One Standing today, I do have a question about Masters of the Universe in there and about that 1987 version. So if you remember it, there you go. There's a nice heads up. And while we're talking about winning things, particularly family passes, the Raiders, of course, have got a home game on Thursday night. And if you would like to be in the running to score yourself a family pass to the game, go and hit us up on our socials. I'm looking at our Facebook post, win a family pass. Just comment on the post and you go into the running to score a family pass to go and see the Raiders play at GIO Stadium. All right, we don't have much left of our $1,000 no-repeat workday to go. Got a couple of crackers on the way at Mix 106.3.
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4: We're in Canberra's peak, so it's heavy in Madura on the Madura Parkway north approaching the Federal Highway. Congestion in Harrison for Horse Park Drive north approaching Anthony Rolfe Avenue. Not a bad run in Sutton for the Federal Highway between Lake George and the Madura Parkway. Feeling the pressure in Phillip for Yamba Drive south along the Canberra Hospital. 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

0: Just great music for the drive home at Mix 106.3. Alrighty, that's another no-repeat workday done without a stiletto inserted where the sun don't shine, so I'm happy. I know you were a little bit miffed that you didn't get the opportunity to win $1,000, but hey, it returns tomorrow, don't sweat. Other side of the news, though, last one standing, thanks to Soul Origin. Go and give their tiger buns a crack. They are a taste hit, so crunchy they raw. And you can do that at any of their four outlets at the Canberra Centre, Westville, Belconnen, Majura Park, and the Canberra Outlet Centre in Fishwick. So I've already foretold... even, or gave you a heads up about one of the questions. It's question number one. It's around the song Hand in My Pocket by Alanis Morissette. I've got a periodic table, chemical symbol question, a quote from 1983, a general knowledge question about weights, and a Masters of the Universe question, since we're giving family passes away to our special preview this week. So those are the questions. Get the brain cells in order and get set to call Other Side of the News at Mix 106.3.
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23: Congestion in Barton over the Kings Avenue Bridge for eastbounders. Once you hit Russell, it's slow for Parkes Bay West approaching Anzac Parade. Expect delays over the Commonwealth Avenue Bridge northbound at those ongoing roadwork zones. Also busy for southbounders as well. Some peak hour traffic in Majura on the Majura Parkway north approaching the Federal Highway. And a steady run if you're heading out of Woden Valley for Yamba Drive south through to Warniassa. Australia's biggest Keno jackpot is just a moment away. 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
27: Good afternoon. I'm Tamara Cartwright. There's been an update on that unit fire in Belconnen this morning. ACT police are investigating the death of a woman after emergency services responded to a fire at Osborne Place around 6:40 a.m. On arrival, police and emergency services located a 46-year-old woman inside the unit. Attempts were made to save the woman, but sadly she was declared deceased at the scene. The fire was extinguished and the cause of the fire is being investigated. Police are appealing for anyone with info about the fire to come forward. The federal government is defending changes to trust tax rules as the coalition claims the move amounts to a death tax. The proposal would enforce a minimum 30% tax on discretionary trusts, targeting income splitting strategies used by high earners. Labor says the reforms close loopholes, while critics warn families managing inheritance could be caught in the crackdown. Tributes are pouring in for a true icon of our city. Following the news, Canberra man Alan Jessop has died. Mr. Jessop collected donations for the local Salvation Army for more than 30 years. Most Aussies say they feel ripped off at the supermarket checkout. A Finder survey showing 79% believe they're being overcharged. It comes days after Coles was found to have misled customers with its Down Down campaign. Funding for eight local organisations to deliver community-led projects that encourage Canberrans to take climate action, with the Canberra Environment Centre, ACTCOS and Rowing ACT among the recipients. And Australia is running out of burial space. Major cities across the country are tipped to reach burial capacity by 2036. Now Canberra's Fuel Watch. Fuel hike got you. VW Electric ID4 now $59,990. Drive away at Lennox Volkswagen Phillip. A litre of unleaded will set you back about $1.84, while diesel is sitting at $2.61 a litre.
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27: Blues coach Laurie Daly admits he's excited to see what his new look squad brings in Origin 1. Daly has named six new faces and says he has every confidence in the side.
28: Come into camp, you get ready to go, the team settled, hopefully everyone gets through their medicals, and yeah, you just go to work on trying to win the game.
27: The squad includes the Raiders' Ethan Strange named on the interchange bench and Hudson Young also getting the call-up for the Blues.
0: Climbing cash. 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
27: Rain today in a top of 15 tomorrow. Rain in a top of 18 Wednesday. Sunny 16 there. 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
25: 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Soul Origin Tiger Buns. Taste hit. So crunchy, it roars. Try it, Soul Origin. 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
1: You ready?
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0: 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So crunchy, it roars. Try it, Soul Origin.
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1: You ready?
2: All righty, here we go with the Monday edition. Only two takers. Maybe that's all we need. Maybe all we will need is one, and that one could be you, Cassie. How are you going?
3: Good, thanks.
2: All righty, so you've survived Monday. Were you working today?
3: No, just at home.
2: Oh, nice. All right, so the brain cells are rested. You've got no excuses. Question number one, Cassie. In the song Hand in My Pocket by Alanis Morissette, she does five things with her other hand. Name two.
3: Oh, my goodness.
2: I got one hand in my pocket.
3: Signaling a taxi, I think. And a high five.
2: Correct. Flicking a cigarette, giving a peace sign and playing the piano are the others. Question number two, taking you back to your science lessons. On the periodic table, what is the symbol for potassium?
3: Oh, it's been a long time since I was at school.
2: Yeah, I know that feeling very well.
3: sorry, I don't know.
2: It's one of those weird ones where it's...
3: You would assume it was T, right?
2: But it's one letter.
3: I think it might be K.
2: Well remembered. All righty, question number three. We're going to take you back to 1983 for this.
3: I wasn't even born then.
2: Stop being so annoyingly young. I'm going to play you a little quote, and then the question is, what is this quote in relation to?
4: I tell you what, any boss who sacks anyone for not turning up today is a bum.
2: Have you ever come across that in your travels?
3: I don't believe so.
4: I tell you what, any boss who sacks anyone for not turning up today is a bum.
3: Maybe a horse race? Melbourne Cup or something?
2: It wasn't. Hey, Cassie, thanks. You got us to the halfway point, so enjoy the rest of your day.
3: No worries, thanks.
2: Okay, next up is Andrew. G'day, Andrew.
5: G'day.
2: Now, I'll play that same quote for you and ask you the same question.
4: I tell you what, any boss who sacks anyone for not turning up today is a bum.
2: What is that in relation to?
5: Boat race in 1983.
2: That'll do. Australia won the America's Cup. All right, and that was Prime Minister Bob Hawke. Question number four. How many ounces are there in a pound?
5: 12 ounces.
2: There are not 12 ounces. Hey, thanks, Andrew. That means we need more contestants. So give me a call to play Last One Standing right now on 6242 1063. $50 Soul Origin voucher could be all yours.
0: 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Soul Origin Tiger Buns. Taste hit. So crunchy, it roars. Try

0: Origin Tiger Buns. Taste hit. So crunchy, it roars. 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It's Mix 106.3's Last One Standing.
1: You ready?
2: Oh, look at all the... They're still phoning. Let's see how we go. Now, this is bizarre. Cassie was caller number one before. Cassie, you're caller number one again.
3: My lucky day, I guess.
2: And the fact that you've obviously got nothing better to do. That's great.
3: No, that's
2: right. Yeah, all righty. We were at question number four, and the question is, how many ounces are there in a pound?
3: I believe I know this one. I think it's 16.
2: I think you're right. And question number five for the all-important $50 Soul Origin voucher. In the Masters of the Universe movie of 1987, who played the role of He-Man? Gotcha.
3: Oh, that was the year I was born. of who, sorry?
2: In the Masters of the Universe movie of 1987, who played the role of He-Man?
3: I don't know. I'm
2: going
3: to have to just take a guess.
2: Yeah. I need an answer in three.
3: John two. Irwin?
2: It was not. Hey, thanks, Cassie. You had two cracks at it. Third time's the charm. I'll talk to you again.
3: Try again.
2: All righty. Deb is next. G'day, Deb.
4: G'day.
2: All righty. Question number five. This would definitely make you... In the Masters of the Universe movie of 1987, who played the role of He-Man?
4: I believe it was Dolph Lundgren.
1: Winner.
4: Say his name.
2: Yeah, I know. It's a weird name.
4: It is.
2: And I'm not sure if you ever remember, but he and Grace Jones were a couple at one time. They were the scariest looking couple on the planet.
4: Very odd couple.
2: Yes. Well, that is it. Well done. You've got yourself a $50 Soul Origin voucher. Congratulations, Deb.
4: Thank you.
2: All righty. It will be back again tomorrow with more trivia and another voucher from Soul Origin at Mix 106.3.

0: Just great music for the drive home at Mix 106.3. Well, it's a very grey and wet old Monday. Well, it wasn't that wet. So since the rain began last evening, we've had a total of 1.4 millimetres at the airport. There is a bit more coming down from the northwest, so that'll get added too. Temperature-wise, 10.1 at 6.40 was our lowest and 15.9 at just after 3 o'clock, pipping our expected top of 15. It's going to be another mild night, down to 9 degrees and anywhere up to 15 millimetres of rain tomorrow, although I don't think we'll get that much. A top tomorrow of 14 degrees. Sun comes out again on Wednesday with 16 and a sunny 17 degree Thursday in store. Alrighty, continuing our journey home with classic In Excess next at Mix 106.3.
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4: In Bruce, reports of an incident on Gungahlin Drive north towards GIO Stadium. That's setting traffic back to the Molonglo Valley near the zoo and aquarium. A crawl in Deakin for Adelaide Avenue west towards Yarra Glen and onto Cotter Road towards Lady Dedman Drive. Bumper to bumper in Barton over the Kings Avenue Bridge for eastbounders. And heavy peak hour traffic in Majura on the Majura Parkway north approaching the Federal Highway. 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

Just great music for the drive home at Mix 106.3. Hello, it's Larry here. Well, it seems like this particular spot in my show is becoming the in memoriam section. I mentioned on Friday that Clarence Carter had passed away. And across the weekend, well, it was sad news. Dennis LeCorrier has passed away. Now, if you don't know that name, he was the lead singer with Dr. Hook. When you're

He had been apparently battling with a kidney disease for some time and passed away surrounded by his loved ones on Saturday at the age of 76. I do remember back in the day, like early on, when they was just starting to crack success, they did a very tongue-in-cheek song about appearing on the cover of the Rolling Stone magazine.

0: And lo and behold, what happened? Well, it wasn't a photograph. It was a colourful cartoon caricature of the band members, Ray Sawyer, Billy Francis and Dennis Licoria. And the caption read, well, the band's name wasn't actually on the cover. Instead, the caption read, "What's their names? Make the cover." I think that's brilliant. Rest in peace, Dennis Licoria, passing away over the weekend at the age of 76. All right, let's continue our journey home. Post Malone's going to take us in circles next. His GPS must be broken. Mix Photo 6.3.
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3: In Brews, reports of an incident on Gungahlin Drive north towards GIO Stadium. That's setting traffic back to the Molonglo Valley near the zoo and aquarium. A crawl in Deakin for Adelaide Avenue, west towards Yarra Glen and onto Cotter Road towards Lady Denman Drive. Bumper to bumper in Barton over the Kings Avenue Bridge for eastbounders. And heavy peak hour traffic in Majura on the Majura Parkway north approaching the Federal Highway. 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

0: Just great music for the drive home on Mix 106.3. That's an appropriate song to finish up my day with. There is quite a lot more of that. It's not heavy, but it's sort of light and consistent soaking rain, I think they call it, on the way. So if you are on the roads, please do take care. All right, I'll catch you back tomorrow afternoon. Have yourselves a wonderful evening. Mix 106.3.
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19: Good evening, I'm Tamara Cartwright. ACT police are investigating the death of a woman following a unit fire in Belconnen this morning. Around 6:40 a.m, emergency services responded to a fire on Osborne Place. On arrival, locating a 46-year-old woman inside the unit, attempts were made to save the woman, but sadly she was declared deceased at the scene. The cause of the fire is under investigation and police are appealing for anyone with info to come forward. The opposition leader says he's not surprised about the latest opinion polls, which show more than half the country feel shortchanged by last week's federal budget. Angus Taylor says the small businesses have also been gutted by the changes.
20: Every accountant in this country who has clients who are small business people got calls over the weekend. What are we going to do? This government is going after us. But this is not a government that cares about small business. Never has. Never will.
19: New data shows more than $22 million in donations was directed towards women and girls sport last fin year, an increase of about $11 million. That's according to the Giving for Sport report by the Australian Sports Foundation here in Canberra.
21: Importantly, that growth isn't only occurring in elite sport. It's happening in community clubs, participation programs and leadership pathways for young women across Australia.
19: CEO Gerald Rector there. Millennials are spearheading a move towards buying more locally made products. Nearly two-thirds of all those polled reported buying Australian-made goods always or often, while most of those surveyed support more domestic manufacturing and less global reliance. And the Duchess of Sussex has warned social media is making teen girls anorexic. Speaking at a memorial for children who died following online harm, Meghan says kids are being shaped by harmful algorithms. It's after the royals met with the Aussies behind our social media ban while visiting Down Under.
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19: Australia's World Cup campaign is fast approaching with the Socceroos set to open against Turkey in Vancouver on June 13. In the lead-up, a 19-man training squad has been named for a pre-camp in Florida as preparations ramp up. Veteran Mitch Duke says every squad member's carrying the weight of the country on their shoulders.
22: To have this extra preparation is key and we've got to take advantage of that.
19: And the Canberra Gunners have extended their unbeaten run to 8 in the NBL 1 East over the weekend with a win over Bankstown in Tuggeranong.
18: Climbing cash. 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
19: 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Rain and a top of 18 Wednesday. Sunny 16 there. 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
1: I don't know how to transition to this next bit now.
2: Let's talk.
3: Karma.
2: Yeah, after all the dumb things we just said on the radio, let's talk about karma.
1: And this is a nice story of karma. One for you. It's
2: okay.
1: From South Carolina in the US, about a man who found a winning lotto ticket.
3: Okay.
1: So it was just sitting on the floor at a petrol station. He went into the station and was like, oh, what's this? Picked it up, checked it. $500. Got it.
2: Oh.
1: He held on to it, but he left his details with the store manager at the petrol station and said, yeah, okay, look, probably unlikely, but give me a bell if someone comes looking for it.
3: Yes.
1: They did. The someone came looking for it. And this man was like, oh, here you go. Enjoy your $500.
3: Oh, that's nice.
1: So he was $500 down.
3: Hold on.
2: Yeah.
3: Did he cash in the lotto ticket and had
1: no
3: money?
1: He just had the lotto ticket.
2: How did the person know that it was a winning ticket?
1: Don't know.
2: Because if they had checked it at the servo like he did and found out it was worth $500, there's no way they would have just dropped it on the floor. And
1: maybe
2: down,
1: it fell out of a pocket. Maybe it fell out of a wallet. Mm-hmm. They were going to hand it in.
2: Okay.
1: But anyway.
3: What if the service station employee ended up just saying to a friend, hey, quick, ring this guy and say that you lost a lotto ticket?
1: This is really ruining this.
3: Sorry.
1: Sorry.
2: What is wrong with you?
3: Sorry. I've been around
2: people. How does your brain work?
3: I've been around people.
1: You know what?
2: Damn.
1: It doesn't affect the story, though. Okay. So the guy who handed back the lotto ticket,
2: he's
1: $500 down because he doesn't have this lotto ticket.
3: Of course.
1: But he was like, you know what? Good karma. This seems like the right thing to do.
3: Good things come back.
2: And that's often more important than being rewarded.
3: Yes.
1: So he decided to buy a lottery ticket.
2: Wait, what?
1: He won $586,000.
3: Oh.
2: You ticket man. Take your 500. Get out.
3: Oh, that's wonderful.
1: I'm so happy for them, right?
3: What are the odds of that?
1: Not good.
2: Absolutely.
1: Not good.
2: Absolutely.
3: That's crazy.
2: Not the way I thought that was going to play out.
3: No.
2: I thought you were going to tell me that old mate who won the 500 initially and got his ticket back decided to split it with the guy.
1: That would be nice as well. So
2: but he didn't.
1: Come
2: he took the
1: everybody.
2: Whole 500 and said, thanks a lot, mate. Yeah. Appreciate you. Didn't give him a reward, but then the universe did.
3: Oh, okay. See, good things happen to good people.
2: I mean, sometimes they do.
3: Sometimes
2: completely
3: they do.
2: By fluke, but yeah. A lot of bad things happen to good people too.
3: That is a great story though, Kate.
1: Okay, good. I'm glad you liked it.
2: $500,000.
1: More. $586,000. Nearly $600,000.
2: That is awesome.
3: What would you do? What would be the first thing that you would do?
2: I would, $500,000.
1: See, I'd double check the lotto ticket.
2: Yeah. I would get straight on carsales.com.au.
3: Oh, would you?
2: And blow the whole lot.
3: Yeah.
2: Yeah.
3: I'd probably try
2: and buy a Lamborghini Countach.
3: I'd go to the pub and just order their best bottle of champagne and ring Ian and be like, you've got to get to the pub quick. I've got some news for you. And then we could sit there and just plan what we would do with all of this money. And I'd be talking about holidays and... Yeah, buying new cars, and he'd be talking about paying off debt.
2: And then when you paid the bar tab at the pub from all the champagne you've been drinking,
3: I'd break even. I'd have $5 there.
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1: At night.
2: Kristen and Nige's Entertainment Report. Renowned Australian entertainment reporter, Pete Ford.
0: Eurovision across the weekend. I know that my family and I sat up in bed early yesterday morning watching the results. Delta, Pete, absolutely robbed.
3: Oh, yeah, what a shame. It seemed like we were so close. Yeah, the momentum was really there behind her and she was superb. And it's going to do great things for her career. But I've got to say, I'm a bit disappointed. And I'm not going to name names, but a lot of Australian, you know, music stars who have got huge international fan bases.
0: Yeah.
3: Why didn't they get behind her and go on their social media and say, you know what, a fellow Aussie's in this competition. Mm-hmm. Why don't you vote for her?
0: Yeah.
3: And that could have got us across the line.
0: Yeah.
3: And I'm not just talking Australian music stars. I'm talking Australian movie stars. I'm talking Australian sports stars. It just seemed to me that famous people didn't back her publicly, and that might have got more people to pick up the phones, and we could have won it.
0: We could have won it.
3: I'm sure she would have noticed it too.
1: Mm. What Pete's saying is Australia, we have failed Delta.
0: We let her down.
1: We failed her, didn't we?
3: Well, yeah, but you know,
1: I'm looking at you, Minogue.
3: Well, she's an example of what I'm saying. Danny, by the way, did tweet something, so that was nice. Yeah. And so did Jason Donovan.
1: To all seven of her followers, I guess, yeah.
3: But, you know, here's the problem. What I'm hearing is she was too good. They want to kick us out of the competition now. Because, you know, they're starting up this Eurovision Asia, and the belief is that we should be joining that one and be turfed out of Eurovision Europe.
1: Why not just call it Asia-vision?
3: Asia-vision.
1: No, I'm not being facetious. I mean that sincerely. Eurovision
3: Asia?
1: They
3: probably will end up calling it.
1: Okay.
3: Yeah, they probably will. But, I mean, the point is that, you know, there's a lot of people who don't want us there in the first place, including the host of the show itself, Graham Norton, has said publicly he doesn't think we should be in it. So, and we are only there by invitation. Mm. That invitation can be rescinded at any point. And what I'm hearing is they were spooked that she was so good and they don't want us back again.
0: Mate, and like...
1: Let's run with that, shall we?
0: Where to from here? Like,

0: Delta? Delta is our strongest card. Like, yeah. Who else are we sending?
1: Well, you see, that's the thing. It's the phone boats that is always going to let us down. That's the problem. I mean, you don't get a better performance than she delivered.
0: No.
1: And everything around it, from the pyrotechnics to the wind machine.
0: Oh.
1: You know, everything was working.
0: Everything.
1: Beyonce's lift,
0: oh.
1: That was on loan from Beyonce.
2: Hear me out.
1: So, you know, if we can't do better than that and we can't win.
2: We can.
1: You know, how?
0: How?
2: All right, I'm asking you to come with me here, guys. All right? Barnsley.
0: Oh,
2: Eurovision is not ready
0: for Barnsley. No.
2: Shock and awe. Seriously? You said get him to do driving wheels at Eurovision. They will be stunned.
1: I'm having trouble picturing it, but
2: I'm not.
0: Wrong genre. Wrong genre.
2: That's exactly why it's right.
1: Mm. It's hard to know Barnsley. What they want, isn't it? I mean, what Delta did was obviously a very traditional style performance of a diva and a big power
0: ballad.
1: So it's hard to know, but they want us gone. They want us into Eurovision Asia.
0: Mm-hmm.
2: Oh, well, maybe we'll see Delta.
1: But, you know, the funny twist, don't forget, it must have been quite spooky for Delta being up there, because she kind of had already been in the Eurovision, because when she did the Olivia Newton-John miniseries, they portrayed that as a chapter. When Olivia
2: was
1: a contestant. So, and I must say, talking about the people not backing her, the people who run Olivia's official Twitter account, I think it might be Chloe, I'm not sure, they did come out last week and say, if you're a fan of Olivia, then we reckon Olivia would want you to get right behind Delta.
0: Oh, that's nice.
2: Wow.
0: See, that's good.
2: Playing that card, I like it.
0: Yeah. Anyway, we're still proud of her.
2: Delta, thanks for nothing. We'll see you soon, mate.
0: Bye, darling.
1: What a loser.
0: Is that us or Delta?
2: Yeah, we'll go with that.
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0: Hello, it's Kristen and Nige.
1: At night. Kristen, at this juncture, we wanted to tip our hats.
0: Oh, yes.
1: To Alan Jessop.
0: Yes.
1: The man who, for over 30 years, collected donations for the Salvation Army.
0: Mm-hmm.
1: If you've lived in Canberra for more than 10 minutes, you must have come across him at one of the local shopping centres over the years.
0: Especially at the Canberra Centre.
1: Canberra Centre, especially in later years.
0: Yeah, he was there for a really long period of time.
1: In the period that he worked for the Salvation Army, he raised more than $4 million with his little donation box. He was never in your face. He never rattled it. He never approached you. He just sat there looking awesome, holding his little donation box, and Canberra responded.
0: Yes.
1: Sadly, we lost Alan across the weekend.
0: So we're thinking of Alan's family. We're reminiscing about the time, actually, that we did a week of outside broadcasts where we tipped our hat to Canberra institutions and legends.
1: Yep. Some of them were buildings and places, others were people.
0: Yeah, and we did an entire outside broadcast from the Canberra Centre to celebrate Alan and just the love and the light that he brought to our community. So thinking of his family today.
1: He said, and I quote, "I am so grateful to my doctors and nurses, everyone at Woden Hospital," which is obviously now the Canberra Hospital, "for keeping me well enough to collect for so long. Getting up, going to work, talking with people was what kept me going."
0: Aww.
1: Cheers, Alan. Yeah! Appreciate
0: Good
1: you,
0: job.
1: Mate. Well done.
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0: Hello, we're Kristen and Nige.
1: But it's night time. What if you're a single person?
2: Oh, here we go.
1: On the sniff for love. Mm-hmm. And as we know, in 2026, if you want to find someone, don't go out in the real world. Don't go to a social event and actually meet someone and have a conversation with them. Oh, my God. You're out your damn mind.
2: Well, things are different.
1: No, absolutely. You basically go shopping now for a new partner, and it's very much like Amazon. You look up what you're looking for, and they show you a bunch of pictures, and you decide which ones do you like. Tell me I'm wrong.
2: No, you're not wrong.
1: How far off am I?
2: You're not wrong.
1: Up until recently on...
2: It's harder to return, though, you know.
1: What do you mean? Return to what?
2: Well, as in, when you're shopping on Amazon and you get something, can you go, oh, this isn't really for me.
3: You've got to keep the receipt.
2: You know, yeah. It's a little bit harder to return. You've got to hurt people's feelings.
1: Move to Gilgandra and start all over again. That's what I say. Yeah, no. But up until recently on there's a website, or no, it's an app called Bumble.
3: Yeah. Mm-hmm.
1: And up until recently, you same with the other ones, you swipe right or left, depending. I can't remember which one's which because I don't do it. But
2: I also know that there's Bumble for friends too.
3: Oh, is there?
2: Yeah.
1: I'm sorry.
2: I heard that, yeah. If you've just, let's just say you've just moved to Canberra and you'd like to meet new friends.
1: Go to the pub.
2: Yeah, but that's not what people do anymore.
1: Why
2: like
1: not?
2: You don't just turn up to a pub and then walk table to table and try and hang out.
3: Hi, I'm new here.
1: No,
2: want to be

0: friends.
1: Could I sit down? Is that a chicken schnitty?
2: All I'm saying is if you want to meet people, why don't you go somewhere where there are people?
0: Maybe some people are nervous.
2: And everyone just goes, you are out of your mind. You are a crazy man. But none of this matters. You don't worry about meeting people face to face. What I'm saying is Bumble is doing away with the swiping.
1: Right.
2: And they're replacing it with AI.
0: Oh,
2: okay?
0: Dear.
2: So you go on the Bumble and you tell it what you want.
1: Right.
2: In a person.
1: Mm-hmm.
2: You know, your hobbies, your interests, your likes, your dislikes, all of that sort of stuff. And the AI looks at all of those bits of information and tries to match you on it from a compatibility standpoint, very much like Dexter on Perfect Match back in the day.
1: Okay, right.
2: It's very ticky-boxy. You don't need to worry about swiping. It'll do it all for you. It'll work out who you're most compatible with based on your interests, your hobbies, your likes and your dislikes.
1: And how far you'll travel. You know, like if you live south side, like...
2: I feel like there's one...
1: I'm not going north side.
2: There's one
1: like,
2: big
1: I want
2: thing.
1: Love, but I don't want it that much.
2: That is an interesting point. Nobody wants it loved that much.
1: No.
2: But, Kristen, my counter-argument is that they have completely and utterly missed the entire point.
1: I know.
2: Of how this stuff works.
1: But
2: you, hear me out. Do not swipe left or right on any of these apps based on the person's interests, hobbies, likes and dislikes.
1: Oh, okay.
2: That noise. You swipe, and Kate, you're going to hate this because you know I'm right. You swipe right and you swipe left. Based on one thing alone.
1: Whether they're holding a fish. Sold every time.
2: Whether they're hot or not.
1: Well, that does come into it.
2: No,
1: it does.
2: Don't pretend like it's an afterthought. It is literally the only thing that matters. When you look at someone on a dating app, and if they look horrible, right?
1: Yeah.
2: If they are in the grand measurement scale a 2 or a 3 out of 10, and you're a 9, I don't care what they're into. I don't care what they're. She might be a Star Wars fanatic who loves building Lego and playing video games.
1: Yeah.
2: But you know what I mean?
1: If she's got a
2: head like a drop pie, you're not going to swipe the right way.
1: I think a different way to reframe that is...
2: If she's not as attractive as you would like.
1: You don't find that other person attractive.
2: Yeah.
1: Which is subjective. Exactly.
2: To a point.
1: Because there could be other people that are like, I love dropped pies.
2: My favourite kind of pie. Anyway, all I'm saying is good luck, everyone. The AI is going to find you a new boyfriend or girlfriend. They don't care what they look like.
1: Can I also say that sometimes, like, the person that you fall in love with is not what you would have expected
0: for
1: yourself.
0: But my husband doesn't have all the same interests as me.
1: No.
2: Nor should he. Now, imagine how boring that would be.
0: That's what I mean. That's what AI is hooking you up with. Yeah. It's like, you're both, like, reading and crochet.
2: Go to the pub. Have a conversation with someone.
1: Yeah.
2: 2.5 hours later, you'll know.
1: Yeah.
2: Whether you get along with that person or not.
1: Oh, honey, mate, give me 15 minutes and I'll know.
2: Yeah. Plus, you won't even walk up to them if they're ugly. Remember that. I'm just saying.
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0: Hello, it's Kristen and Nige.
1: At night.
0: So.
1: It's the weirdest thing you've seen in a house.
0: I'd love, if you want to get involved, 624-21063. What's the weirdest thing that you've seen in a house?
1: It's you're talking from a decorating standpoint?
0: Yes, I'm just talking, and I'm also talking from maybe just like a planning perspective as well.
2: Choices were made in the planning stage.
0: So like, for example, there was a house when we were growing up that we moved into that had a toilet just off the kitchen.
2: That's a
1: very American thing.
0: Yeah. So you could actually, like, you could sit on the toot and you could talk to somebody who was, like, frying the eggs, you know? I'm like, is weird.
1: If you had to, hear me out, could you reach out and stir the pot?
0: No.
1: Were you that close to the stove?
0: No. Okay. But you're close.
1: That could be handy, you know?
0: You're close enough that you don't have to yell. You know what I mean? Like, you're in full sight.
1: Close enough, you want the door shut.
0: You're in full sight.
1: Oh, wow.
0: I've got a girlfriend of mine. And just, you know, let's just play devil's advocate. I'm going to explain a scenario to you and then you can give me examples of how this could actually work. I'm sure that there is a perfectly good reason for this. Mm-hmm. She's looking at rentals at the moment. And she said to me over the weekend, well, I'm going to rule out the rental in Blah, which is a suburb here in Canberra.
1: I'm going to assume it's Chisholm.
0: She sent me a photo and she said, this is why. It has a walk-in pantry in
1: cool.
0: the kitchen.
2: Lovely.
0: That has a lock and has ventilation holes.
1: Okay.
2: Wait.
0: I'm showing Kate and Nige.
2: So it's like a series of drilled holes all through the door.
0: Yeah. But it's the walk-in pantry that has a lock on it.
1: Yeah.
0: Does that not creep anyone else out or is that just me?
1: I don't understand what's creepy.
2: Why do you need a lock?
0: Why do you need a lock?
1: Stop people from stealing your pickled onions. I don't know.
2: Stopping the barbecue shapes
1: why
2: from escaping.
1: Why do you have a lock on any door just to stop?
2: Why?
0: It's a pantry.
1: Yeah.
0: Who are you locking in the pantry?
1: Maybe.
0: Why do you need to have ventilation holes?
1: So let me put it to you this way. There was a time when I was a kid when my mum and dad decided that they needed a lock on their bedroom door.
0: Oh, see, that's fine.
1: Do you know why? Do you know why they wanted the lock on the door, Kristen? It was to keep the kids out.
0: Mm.
1: Now, let's move that line of thought to the kitchen. What say you've got a couple of small children?
2: Yeah.
1: Who day after day have been getting out of bed and just wandering and just helping themselves to as much food as they want. And you can't stop them from going into the pantry and eating all the chocolate or whatever's in there. You put a lock on it, keep the kids out. There you go.
0: So why have you got ventilation holes?
2: Okay,
1: so the food can breathe.
2: Yeah, well, what if the ventilation holes are exactly for that, for airflow in the pantry?
1: So it doesn't get stale and stinky.
0: Mm-hmm.
1: You want a bit of airflow, don't you?
0: Stop mildew.
1: So did your mind immediately go to, well, these people are clearly locking people in the pantry and they've just got enough air holes to let them breathe?
2: No.
1: To which I ask, what the hell is wrong with you, Kristen? What did you watch?
0: It was like very like Harry Potter-esque, you know, just like locking people in cupboards and stuff. I did. I just thought it was weird. I thought it was so weird.
1: Yeah, there's a lock on the bathroom door here at work too. It doesn't mean we're locking people in there.
2: No.
1: You know,
2: but there's a reason for that lock. That lock is for privacy.
0: Yes.
2: What is the reason?
0: Why do I need privacy in the
2: what are we protecting?
0: Pantry.
1: Oh, God.
0: Okay, Vicky from Hackett's on the line. She can explain the lock. Vicky.
3: Hi, how you going?
1: Hi, Vicky.
0: Explain the lock.
3: All right, I'm explaining it. Kristen, you're on the right track. It's actually so an adult can lock themselves in there away from the children and eat all the snacks.
0: Yes, Vicky.
1: And just yell things like, go away!
0: Now
1: through the holes.
3: Yeah, you can't see me.
1: Yeah. I'm having quiet time.
3: Yeah.
0: Now we're talking.
1: Vicky, I liked you.
0: Yeah, thanks, Vic.
3: You're welcome, guys. Have a good day.
1: Vicky can stay. I like that. That's an excellent idea.
0: Unless it's for, like, the wine. Maybe it's the wine cellar.
2: Yeah, to keep good airflow.
1: Maybe there's grog in there and you want to keep the kids out of it. You got teenage kids.
2: Yeah, that could be it.
1: Well, there's 100 reasons why.
0: It's the air vents, though. Like, no one else? That's weird.
1: Yep. Because you know what a lot of people, what they do is they'll kidnap someone and then take them to their own house and then lock them in a cupboard full of food.
2: No.
1: With air holes. Makes perfect sense.
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22: 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I had a great weekend. 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

0: Mix 106.3. Christian O'Connell's show. Yesterday, I had to go and pick up my wife from a hospital appointment, and it was an area in a suburb we don't know very well. And I got there a bit early, and I don't know, if you've got anywhere near hospitals, trying to get anywhere to park around there is a nightmare. So I'm going down side streets, sort of doing ever-decreasing and increasing circles. I don't know where the hospital is right now. She's had a local anaesthetic. She's going to have to walk about 8Ks. It doesn't help at all.
1: Oh, no.
0: So anyway, I find someone to park. It's just in a residential street. And I make sure they're not blocking anyone's driveway. And I wait for the call from my wife so he can come and get me. So I go try and trace my steps back. So I'm there for about 20 minutes, just outside some house. And I look in and I see that there's someone looking at me. You know, we all do that peer when there's some strange car you don't recognise. And it's not permit holders. I'm not blocking a driveway, but I could see this lady really staring at me. I sort of waved to say, hope it's all right. She doesn't say anything, but like move the car. 10 minutes later, this lovely woman comes out who listens to the show called Narelle with a cup of tea and some biscuits for
1: aww,
0: me.
1: Oh,
0: lovely. She goes, it is you, isn't it, Christian? I went, oh, yes, I am. She goes, I listen to the show. Can I ask what you're doing outside? I went, I'm going door to door. I'm just looking for new listeners. I can tick you off the list. We haven't got the budgets for marketing. I'm literally door to door, like the Avon man. Hello, can I interest you in a breakfast show?
1: Oh, that is so sweet.
0: She brought a cup of tea out and some biscuits.
2: So incredible.
0: We had a lovely chat. Really nice chat. And then I went to go and pick up my wife, and she saw that there was some biscuits in the car. And then I had to explain that a lady called Narelle had brought out some...
3: Likely story.
0: And she had local anaesthetic. She wasn't really in the mood for the confusion of it all. Don't think she actually bought the story either. I said, I don't randomly have affairs with people. I don't go door to door going, will you stay with me?
3: For a biscuit?
0: For a biscuit? Do anything. Risk it for a biscuit. Coming to the Christian O'Connell Show in May. All right. The thing I also saw in this new suburb. Oh, I went travelling yesterday. Was a pizza business with a great name. Mm-hmm. I love seeing local businesses that have got a funny name. You know when they put a bit of thought into it? It's a pun-based name, okay? And yeah, we love that every day on the Time Waster. And it was Earth, Wind and Flower.
2: Oh, right.
0: And I gave an imaginary hat tip. I was like, I've not seen that one before for a pizza place. Earth, Wind and Flower. So we're going to call this punny business. And I know we've got people listening all around Australia right now. You will know in your suburb or your town, maybe it's not there anymore or it still is right now, a punny business. Those businesses, local businesses that have put some effort into giving you a bit of a grin and a smile with their business name. They're always very proud of them as well, don't they?
3: Yeah.
0: They know what they've done. Yeah. You know, they want you to beep your horn or to wave or take a photo of it. Some ones we've seen before on the show we've heard about are Lawn in Order. Gardening business. Yeah. Lawn in Order is genius. Miami Rice. You might have worded that out. Chinese restaurant. Miami Rice is genius. Benny and the Pets.
2: Benny and the Pets is
0: the greatest pet shop ever. Also the Tree Loppers called Tree Musketeers. I want them to be three Irish guys as well.
3: Very.
0: Rio, you've got one then, a punny business.
3: Yes, a Chinese restaurant. Two Wongs Make It Right.
0: Oh, wow. Yeah, that is very, very good.
3: Owned by the Wongs.
0: Yes.
1: Oh,
0: wow, wow. Patsy, have you ever seen one?
1: Yeah, there's a cafe in Baldwin called Thanks a Latte.
0: That's good. It's lovely. It's just the way that Patsy said it really aggressively.
1: No, it wasn't aggressive. No,
0: Thanks a Latte.
1: That's clever.
0: Patsy's their head of customer service. Isn't there hairdressers out your way, Curl Up and Dye?
1: Yes, there is in Werribee. Yes, in Western Melbourne.
0: Yeah. Already you can age the kind of person that might go there.
1: Really?
2: What sort of age bracket?
0: I don't want to say any more.
1: What do you say? I don't go there if that's what you say.
0: I'm not saying that at all. I'm not saying anything.
1: They don't just specialise in purple
0: something.
1: Rims.
0: I'm saying nothing.
3: Well, you said something.
0: What did I say? I'm scared, Rio. Alex, you ever seen a punny business?
4: Yeah, I had a year in Ireland. There's so many businesses in Ireland, and one of them was the...
0: There's so many businesses in Ireland. Oh, wow. Bloody hey, Michael Palin's new travel show's just started.
4: Punny businesses.
0: Oh, my God, there's so many businesses.
4: And this pub called The Cat Dragged In.
1: Oh, wow.
0: That is good. Oh, they would say, The Cat Dragged In.
4: And there's also For Pete's Steak in Sligo.
0: Oh, brilliant one. All right, what have you got then? Punny business names. Let us know. 0475031043.
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0: Mix 106.3, Christian O'Connell's show. One of you, Wade, one of our bright siders, actually. Wade said, Christian, is that Lionel Richie screaming in Dancing on the Ceiling, or is it Homer Simpson? Anyway, this is the bit in the song he was talking about. Now, that is the actual song, okay? This is Homer screaming from The Simpsons. You know that big scream he does? It does.
1: Uncanny.
0: It sounds like Homer Simpson in there. Wade, obviously very exciting. He wanted to share this with me and therefore all of Australia. And Australia wants to thank you back, Wade, for doing that. And obviously he's rushing. I get it. We get a lot of typos. Sometimes when you're typing it incorrectly, spell check, that autocorrect, is absolutely useless.
2: It's completely arbitrary.
0: What a waste of money. But he said instead of dancing on the ceiling, it was dancing in the ceiling. That's a horror song. Mm. That's actually quite frightening. If somebody, if Lionel Richie is dancing in the ceiling, it's not a vibe.
1: Is that bloody Lionel Richie up there
0: again? Up to his shenanigans, Richie. So thanks to Wade, we're trying this as a time waster today. Change a word, change a song. That's a time waster. Change a word, change a song. Well, thanks to Brightsider Wade. Baby got backknee. Different vibe.
2: Yeah.
0: Different vibe.
2: Wouldn't be rapping about it.
0: Yeah. Truly, madly, creepily.
3: Ooh. Ooh.
2: Silver.
0: Wake me up before you Frodo.
2: Random. Silver again. Where did that come from?
0: And the Beatles. They used to play it pretty loose, they did, back in the day. You know, it's peace, love, and drugs. Got to get you into my wife.
2: Christian O'Connell.
0: Not to got to get you into my life. Why is it? No, the thing is, it's Wade made me. You know, change a word, change a song.
2: The older boy made me
0: I'm
2: do it.
0: I'm sticking by the rules. Got to get you into my wife. No, John, no.
2: Stop saying it.
0: Ringo.
2: Stop saying it.
0: Don't hear gold. Must be the cables. I'll get the engineers. Naughty. I'll get the engineers to do it. Rhea, what have you got?
2: Proud Mary, great song.
0: Oh, yeah?
2: Aussie version. Proud Gary. Oh, Gary's so proud of his daughter.
0: That's I open smart. That studio
2: hey,
0: window.
2: You, no,
0: no,
2: you,
0: it does.
2: Pats you turn on right. me
0: it's,
2: now.
0: It actually, Pats is putting it politely, saying it's
2: you
0: smart.
2: You did the naughty wife
0: yeah,
2: one.
0: Yeah, no, well, at least it was funny.
2: Glory Days, great song. What's a scary version?
0: Yeah, let me guess. What's the Aussie version that, of that? Oh, Vegemite Days.
2: Gory Days. Ooh, these days are
0: so tell you what, someone's
2: gory.
0: Stinking up today at the fold. Oh, dear. Two bronzes.
2: Don't encourage him, Patsy. Under the fridge, not under the bridge. Oh, no, Anthony Kiedis down on his knees. He's got to clean under the bloody fridge.
0: Okay, I think we call time now on that. Actually, you know what? On behalf of radio, I'm throwing him in the white towel. Tim, can you get a white towel from now on? My son's obviously need to
2: you're
0: throw
2: projecting.
0: It in.
2: Yeah, I'm there.
0: What have you got then? Change a word, change a song. You ready to mark?
2: I'm ready.
0: Me and Bobby McFerrin. Not Bobby McGee, Bobby McFerrin. Yes, don't worry, be happy. Fiona, I liked it. Madonna, Bacterial Girl.
2: Gold.
0: Yeah, that's better. Well done, Shane Sharp. Bad Goon Rising.
2: Gold.
0: That's very good, Ashley. Here comes the hot cheddar. What
3: oh, that's brilliant.
2: Plus.
0: Yeah.
2: Very good.
0: Well done, Glenn. Stairway to 7-Eleven.
2: Gold.
0: Wowee. It's his first of the year. He shoots, he scores, oh! he finally gets it. We love a try, and that well is Paul.
3: Done.
0: Well done, Paul.
3: Well done.
0: That's a great one. Kmart, not K-Sat. Kmart.
2: Oh,
0: very
2: gold,
0: good.
2: Double plus.
0: Glenn. Now, Bob Dylan, it's a classic song, Mr. Tambourine Man. Tambourine Man.
2: Yes.
0: What about Mr. Trampoline Man?
2: Gold.
0: The image of Bob Dylan and his little mouth organ, a harmonica, and that ukulele bouncing up and down, singing on trampoline,
2: yeah,
0: is my image of the week. Thank you. Well done, Shane. Paradise Schnitty.
2: Yeah, you know what?
0: Yeah,
2: gold.
0: You know what? Yeah, why not, Stuart?
2: Why not?
0: Yeah.
2: Yeah.
0: What's lunch got to do with it?
2: Prawn.
0: Oh, no, that's, come on, that's one for the old sandwich club.
3: Yeah.
0: Huh? That's whoa. What? I liked it, Brad Bishop. All right, Rio, who's the winner today?
2: Hey, Mr. Trampoline
0: there it
2: Man.
0: Is. You can't do it. You haven't
2: what
0: got
2: you
0: the
2: doing?
0: Stone. Hey, you got to go way more. Get your voice from
3: nasally.
0: You put that larynx up in your sinus. It's actually horrible for your voice. Ruined, isn't it? Ruined. It's the stench of those time wasters again, probably coming back around. You did earlier.
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4: Penny's picnicking in one of Dad's favourite places. Remembering him with all his favourite faces. The girls have gathered around at Jones, so Sarah knows she's not alone. All of us will be affected by cancer at some point in our lives. 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

0: Sydney Blackaby, three champion footballers and three of thousands who have proudly worn the East Lake, Manuka and Southern District colours. 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
9: Yuma and good morning, I'm Kate Rice. ACT police are investigating the death of a 46-year-old woman following a unit fire in Belconnen yesterday morning. Emergency services arrived at the Osborne Place unit to find the woman inside. Police say crews tried to save the woman, but sadly she died at the scene. The cause of the fire is being investigated and anyone with information is asked to come forward. A funding boost for prosecution services in the ACT out of the upcoming local budget. It'll see almost $19 million go to the Office of the Director of Public Prosecutions to fund extra prosecutors and witness assistance officers. The ACT government says it'll fund 24 new positions to help the DPP manage more cases. The Canberra Liberals leader reckons a recent parking inspector blitz across some local sports grounds is unfair. The ACT government's flagged sports grounds at Kayleen, Harrison, O'Connor and Dixon will be the focus over the next 2 months, impacting a bunch of local soccer clubs.
10: There is not sufficient parking for the families that are getting their kids to football and various other sports around the place. And it shouldn't be this hard. And then to penalise families in a cost of living crisis, it's ludicrous.
9: That's opposition leader Mark Parton. In New South Wales, a man will face court today charged with three counts of murder after the bodies of a woman and two children were allegedly found in a southwestern Sydney home. Police were called to Raymond Avenue around 10 to 8 last night after receiving a 000 call. The death toll from an Ebola outbreak in parts of Africa has risen past 100, with the number of suspected cases now nudging the 400 mark. And as part of World Inflammatory Bowel Disease Day, 13 local landmarks will light up purple tonight to raise awareness and show support. Questacon, the National Museum, the Carillion and Old Parliament House are among those to be lit up.
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9: All eyes will be on NRL team lists this arvo, with a number of clubs set to be without their origin stars this weekend. The Dolphins and our Raiders will be forced into major reshuffles for their clash on Thursday night, with the two sides missing a combined six players. And Blues legends Peter Sterling and Boyd Cordner have been inducted into the New South Wales Rugby League Hall of Fame. Cordner telling Fox Sports he's overwhelmed by the honour.
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9: Rain and 16 the top today. 16 and mostly sunny tomorrow, then sunny and 17 on Thursday. 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
14: Yuma and good morning, I'm Kate Rice. A 46-year-old woman has died following a unit fire in Belconnen yesterday morning. Emergency services were called out to the fire at Osborne Place around 6:40 a.m. and found the woman inside. Police say crews tried to save the woman, but sadly she died at the scene. The cause of the fire is being investigated and anyone with information is asked to come forward. ACT paramedics will now have access to 8 new mechanical chest compression devices to help support paramedics responding to cardiac arrests. Minister for Emergency Services Dr. Marisa Patterson says the devices fitted out in ambulances across the ACT will give paramedics an extra tool to provide life-saving treatment.
15: They may appear confronting or unfamiliar, but they do provide high-quality evidence-based care. So they deliver compressions at the exact timing listening and chest depth that is required to support a patient.
14: Red Cross Lifeblood is calling for an extra 13,000 A and O donations this week. With the cold and flu season already underway, the pressure on stocks is only expected to become more strained. Here in the ACT, they're looking for an extra 200 donors. The metallic cake decorating powder linked to a Gold Coast toddler being placed in an induced coma is now the subject of an urgent recall. The ACCC is warning the Creative Cake Decorating branded powders may contain toxic copper and zinc. And the cruise ship at the centre of a deadly hantavirus outbreak has finally docked at its home port in the Netherlands for disinfection. The 25 crew members are now off for at least 3 weeks in quarantine. Now, Canberra's Fuel Watch. Fuel hike got you? VW Electric ID4, now $59,990. Drive away at Lennox Volkswagen Phillip. A litre of unleaded will set you back about $1.84, while diesel is sitting at $2.61 a litre.
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14: Brumbies skipper Alan Alalatoa is set to make history this week, becoming the third player to reach 150 caps for the club. The veteran prop says the club's seen many achievements this year, but is urging them to stay focused.
16: It's been a special year for some individual accolades, and the boys are very all connected. The most important thing for me that I try and remind the boys is Friday night.
14: The Brumbies will take on the Waratahs on Friday night. And the Blues and the Maroons will head into their respective camps today as they begin preparations for Origin 1 next week. The Blues will set up base on the Central Coast while the Maroons will settle in on the Sunshine Coast.
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14: Rain and 16 the top today. 16 and mostly sunny tomorrow, then sunny and 17 on Thursday. 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
18: All right, okay, so all the red lights are blinking, the microphones are on. We're good. It's time for another show.
19: Hi, everybody.
18: I'm Nige, that's Kristen.
19: How are we?
18: Well, I'm all right. How are you?
19: It's a bit wet, isn't it?
18: It's great. It's wonderful.
19: It's a bit wet.
18: Water. It's the source of life. And when it falls from the sky, we should rejoice, not complain.
19: No, I'm not complaining. I'm just saying.
18: The dams are filling up.
19: Just going to make sure that you're dressed correctly.
18: Yeah.
19: And isn't my kindergarten class WhatsApp absolutely going off?
20: About what?
18: Good morning, Kate Rice.
20: Good morning.
19: Missed rain jackets, missed jumpers, missed... Yeah.
20: As soon as you add an extra bit of uniform.
19: Oh, it's tough when you're in kindy. It's tough.
20: Yeah.
19: Because you play and then you don't know where you put it.
20: Well, you might get a bit hot when you're playing, but then you've got to find your jacket.
19: It's hard. Hard to manage.
18: The magical phrase I recall using ad nauseum as a small child, especially to my mum, was, I don't know. Do you hear that a lot? Where's your rain jacket? I don't know. Where'd you have it last? I don't know. And she would say things like, what do you know?
19: Not a lot.
18: I don't know. Anyway, welcome to Tuesday. Yeah. We've been doing something a bit different with the show in preparing it recently, just over the last few days especially, making sure that the other members of the team are not in the room when we're pitching our ideas to our producer, Hayley.
19: Yes.
18: So I have no frame of reference here. There's no context for me. All I can tell you is before 7 o'clock, Kate's brought a segment called That's Not Lettuce.
19: Yep.
18: And I'll be honest, that's the only thing I care about at this point. What is not lettuce?
20: And if it's
18: not
20: lettuce,
18: what is it?
19: Yeah, because if it's not lettuce and it was on my sandwich, I really want to know what it was. Yeah.
18: Don't worry, Kate will let us know.
20: I was going to say that.
19: before 7.
20: Bad gag. You got me. Yeah.
18: What are you excited about, Kristen, apart from our interview with Spider-Bait Hardman Cram?
19: That should be really good.
18: Yeah.
19: Because obviously they're coming to Canberra. So that should be great.
18: I'm back to, wreck the joint again. That's
19: what
18: awesome.
19: What else? Oh, what about Nigel's Don't Be a Plastic Bag for 8:30?
18: I'm going to save a whole bunch of relationships. Don't you even worry.
19: Okay.
18: Yep. Come on. You want advice on how to stay happy and romantic?
19: Yep.
18: Think I'm your guy.
19: Oh, yeah.
18: Look at my track record. Rock solid. What more could you possibly want? Oh, hang on. What about a round of Liar?
20: Yes.
18: Yeah. That's up next. That could net you literally some things.
19: Right.
18: here at Mix 106.3. It's Johnny Mellencamp.

0: Well, a big shout out to anyone who's listening online from Seymour, Indiana, the small town in which Johnny Mellencamp was born and raised.
1: Yeah, someone's Googled.
0: It's Mix 106.3. I like to confirm that the artists aren't just lying to us.
1: I know you do.
0: Because you'd be amazed how many times they really are.
1: I know you
0: do. It's
2: madness. Well, they, you know, they draw inspiration from a range of different places.
0: Yeah, it's called lying.
1: Mm.
3: Kristen and Nigel's Liar Liar Pants on Fire.
1: Either that or they didn't even write the song themselves.
0: Well, actually, that's entirely
1: right?
0: possible.
1: They've got a team of writers and they've heard a song and they're like, that is a banger.
0: You know that Peter Allen song, I Write the Songs That Make the Whole World Sing?
1: Oh, no.
0: Yeah, he didn't write that.
1: Someone
0: wrote that for him.
1: Oh, that's a hard one.
0: Which is the awkwardest one of all,
1: I think. That is awkward.
0: That's even more awkward than your poo pen. Ladies and gentlemen, Liar Liar Pants on Fire is a very simple game. I make three statements and one of them's a lie. You've got to figure out which one. Kristen has a free the poo pen.
1: It's a free the poo pen. So we needed to give that context because that sounded really weird.
0: It was an Icon Water advertising campaign. They know what I'm talking about.
1: And
2: free the poo.
1: The team know how much I loved that song. So over on my side of the desk, they consistently remove all of my pens and only replace them with...
0: Well, it's like having 10 pens, isn't it? It's got 10 different colours. You choose... It's even got brown.
1: Sure does.
0: Which is very helpful.
1: Sure does. And every morning I go, oh, they've got me. So, up for grabs. Hello, Skin.
0: Hello, Kristen. I'm Skin.
1: It's a skincare pack. Australian-made skincare that actually works. Helloskin.com.au. And a family pass to see Masters of the Universe. Oh. It's the preview screening Wednesday, June 3 at Dendy, because, of course, it's in cinemas the day after, June 4, but you'll see it with us before anyone else.
0: Ooh, that's pretty snazzy, isn't it? You want all of that stuff, all of that loot? It could be yours if you can identify the lie here out of the three statements I'm about to make. Number one. The lion that roars in the MGM logo at the start of films was actually owned by Frank Sinatra. Huh. And it lived until 1973.
1: Oh.
0: Statement number two, the M logo that you see printed on M&Ms used to be black up until 1954.
1: Hmm.
0: Now it's white.
1: Why the change? Just so you can see it better.
0: I don't know. I didn't look into that.
1: Okay.
0: I just took their word for it. Mm. Statement number three, The Simpsons was on air before the Soviet Union collapsed.
1: Ooh. Okay, which one is the lie? 6242-1063.
0: Did Frank Sinatra own the lion? The M&M's logo used to be black, or The Simpsons on air before the Soviet Union collapsed? One of them's a lie. One.
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1: Holly wants heads. Okay.
0: Steve wants tails.
1: Okay, for $20,000, thanks to Rick's Trees.
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0: Tails!
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0: Okay, Kristen, it's time for some audience participation on the show.
1: Yay!
0: Where we get a volunteer from the crowd to come up on stage. No, okay.
1: Don't we love that?
0: I'm in a very strange mood today, I'm not going to lie to you.
1: Don't we love that when we're at the Canberra Theatre? Anyone from the audience want to volunteer?
0: And when the guy's like, you, sir, and then you suddenly realise, oh, crap, he's actually talking about me.
1: Yeah.
0: That's not good. Not when you're an introvert. You don't want that. Say good day to John, out in Queanbeyan.
1: John, you've chosen to call the radio station, so that's good. How's beautiful Queanbeyan this morning?
12: Oh, it was wet when I left to come to work.
1: Okay, and how's the main street?
12: Quite nice and shut.
1: Nice and shut.
0: Complete chamois at the moment, but it'll be worth the wait.
12: Mm. Yeah, but they said 6 months, it'll probably be 12 the way they work.
0: At least. Yeah. And the budget will triple.
1: Yeah.
12: That's correct.
0: That's just how the world works, as far as I can tell. John, three statements I've made today. One, the lion that roars at the MGM logo at the start of films was owned by Frank Sinatra and lived till 1973. Statement two, the M logo that you see printed on M&Ms was black up until 1954. And statement three, The Simpsons was on air before the Soviet Union collapsed. All of those sound like lies. They all sound a bit true as well. Which one do you reckon is the lie?
12: The first one.
0: The first one? That's Sinatra.
1: Yeah.
0: Yeah. Tell you what, John, you are absolutely correct.
1: I thought that was true. I was like, that sounds like very much a Frank Sinatra thing.
0: Kind of does, doesn't it? Mm. He was a bit wacky. But no, that lion was actually, there was a whole bunch of the lions over the years that they used. But the most recent one was called Leo. He was owned by someone. Oh. Sinatra had nothing to do with it.
1: Yeah.
0: But Leo, when you see the current MGM logo, that guy's name was Leo. Oh, he was a real lion back in the day.
1: What a great name for a lion.
0: Oh, they really thought that one through, didn't
1: Leo
0: they?
1: Leo the lion.
0: Yeah, yeah. Hey, John. Yeah, you just won a fabulous prize, my friend.
1: Mm-hmm.
0: Your skin's going to be looking better than ever.
1: Yes, it absolutely will, John. And I know this is, you've probably called up just especially for this, the Hello Skin Pack.
12: Oh, of course.
1: And the family pass to see Masters of the Universe for you as well.
12: Yeah. Oh, yeah, that sounds great. Yeah, thank you very much.
0: Have you got grandkids, John?
12: No.
0: No? All right. Well, that's failed there, didn't I?
1: Mm.
0: Do you know what? You'll go and see Masters of the Universe. Trust me, you'll love it.
12: Okay, well, the young fella probably might watch it.
0: take the young fella.
1: Yeah.
0: Take the old fella. Take everyone.
1: Mm-hmm.
0: Anyway, that's John from Queanbeyan. We'll just put him on hold.
1: This way. You didn't want to ask him whether he's got a dog.
0: Just trying to make some small talk.
1: That always goes well for you.
0: You know,
1: so
0: get to know the listener a bit. I'm sure the dog's fine. They live for ages. Don't worry about it. Here's Savas Garden. I want you at Mix. Anytime I-

0: Mix 106.3. There goes Savage Garden. I want you. And I don't know what. I'm sure there's not a name for this phenomenon, but I love it so much in songs where the lead singer says something like, "Ooh, I'd die to find out," and then in the background the other guy goes, "Die to find out."
1: I think it's the same guy.
0: Just to really emphasise that. But is it the same guy?
1: Yes.
0: I thought there were two of them.
1: There are, but I think Darren's the one that does all the singing.
0: Oh. So he's just...
2: What does the other one do then?
0: Just emphasising the point that he himself just made.
1: Yeah.
0: Oh, I love it. Just in case you missed it the first time.
1: 100%.
0: He would die to find out.
1: Anyway. Die to find out.
0: Thank you, Kristen. I appreciate the validation.
2: Maybe we'll start doing it when you do, like, the name of the show. Mix 106.3, yeah. Kristen and Nige. Kristen and Nige.
0: There it is. That won't get old at all.
2: Especially if I'm singing.
0: I want to talk to you about a bloke who just won $1 million.
2: Oh, tell me.
0: Over in the States.
2: Is he single?
0: He's from... Yes, but you're not. He's from Michigan.
2: Yeah.
0: And he... Yeah, so have you seen the... You guys seen the film Big with Tom Hanks?
1: Yeah.
2: No.
0: Disturbing film,
1: yes.
0: Really. Let's not get into the thematics of it. But in that film, at the very start, the little boy who is Tom Hanks as a young man... makes a wish on the Zoltar machine, which is this carnival machine that has like a gypsy man's head in it.
1: It's like a fortune teller,
0: like
1: isn't
0: it? Like a fortune telling
1: it?
0: Machine. Yeah, yeah. And you put a dollar in or whatever and you push the button and it tells you your fortune.
2: Yep.
0: It's been a carnival thing. And the thing is, these machines actually do exist in real life. They have them at places like Coney Island in the States. And so anyway, this bloke, years and years ago, went to one of the Zoltar machines and got his fortune told. And it gave him a set of lucky numbers.
2: Oh.
0: So he just whenever he, and he's not like one of these hardcore. I play every single week,
2: yes.
0: And I've spent millions of dollars already. So I'm just about to break even. Yep.
2: And Trevor knows me at the news agency. Every time I come in on a Tuesday when I get the bus, in the afternoon.
0: The usual, Jim. Yeah. Thanks, Trevor. Yeah. Not. He's not like that. He dabbles every now and then.
2: Got it.
0: But every time he dabbles, he always uses his magic lucky numbers that were given to him by Zoltar. And just like last week. $1 million neat. Huh? The machine said, here's your lucky numbers. Mm-hmm. He said, thank you, machine. Played the lucky numbers and won $1 million.
2: That's so good.
0: The exact same machine.
1: How long ago did he get the lucky numbers?
0: How long? It doesn't say. Mm. It just says a while back.
2: Mm-hmm.
0: Years ago, he was in Las Vegas and got a fortune from a Zoltar machine.
1: Wow.
0: On my fortune, there was a set of lucky numbers, so I've been playing those numbers whenever I play the lottery ever since. In case you're wondering, the numbers were 24, 29, 32, 49, and 63.
2: Okay.
0: The morning after the Powerball drawing, I got an email from the lottery, which is when I found out I won $1 million.
2: Sorry, they email?
0: Well, apparently they do in America.
2: I want a phone call.
1: Me too.
2: I want a phone call, thanks, Sally.
1: You know what? I wouldn't be picky.
0: I'd be like, who is this?
1: Tell me.
0: Yeah. Come around and, you know, bring me a gift basket and tell me face to face if you absolutely have to. But there you go. I guess the moral of the story is always believe in the fake machine that gives you lucky numbers. And if you keep going hard enough, eventually you'll come good. Maybe.
2: That the universe is on your side.
0: Okay. Let's go with that.
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9: Yuma and good morning, I'm Kate Rice. Almost $19 million will go to the Office of the Director of Public Prosecutions in the upcoming ACT budget to help strengthen prosecution services in the capital. It'll fund 24 new positions, including extra prosecutors and witness assistance officers. The ACT opposition leader isn't impressed with a parking inspector blitz at some local sports grounds. A bunch of local soccer clubs have shared the directive from authorities, with reports there'll be a crackdown on illegal parking at some grounds, including Kayleen, Harrison, O'Connor and Dixon, over the next 2 months. Mark Parton says it's unfair when other grounds across Canberra have had to close.
10: Particularly the round ball football grounds are in such disarray that games are being cancelled. And then to have the situation whereby families are being pursued by this government in what is very clearly a small town tax grab.
9: A man has been charged with murder after the bodies of a woman and two children were found in a home in Sydney's southwest. Police attended the home in Campbelltown just before 8 p.m. after a 000 call was made before finding the bodies inside. A 47-year-old man was arrested and has since been charged. And if you or someone you know needs help escaping domestic or family violence, you can call 1-800-RESPECT. An American missionary has now tested positive to Ebola after treating patients with the disease at a hospital in Africa. Two of his colleagues have been placed into quarantine, although they haven't displayed any symptoms. And 13 landmarks across Canberra will light up in purple tonight to raise awareness and support for World Inflammatory Bowel Disease Day. Malcolm Fraser Bridge, the Royal Australian Mint and light rail stops, just some of the landmarks lighting up.
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9: In the AFL, the Giants have reportedly tabled a $2 million three-year deal to keep Toby Green at the club. Green is an unrestricted free agent and has been linked to a move to Geelong if the Cats miss out on Zach Butters. And another record for an Aussie sprinter and Canberra product, 25-year-old Eddie Akedia smashing the national all-conditions record, clocking 9.74 in a college 100-metre final.
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9: Rain and 16 the top today, 16 and mostly sunny tomorrow, then sunny and 17 on Thursday. 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
12: That's us.
13: Hi, everybody.
12: How's it going?
13: Good. Well, wet.
12: Oh, yeah, but that's awesome.
13: Mm.
12: Yeah. Except for, you know what's going to suck tomorrow?
13: What?
12: Is when it's not raining anymore and I ride my bike to work. It's going to be snails everywhere.
13: Oh, you got to dodge them.
12: I mean, more snail trauma. Oh. We can talk about it on the radio a different day, different part of the day. It'll be fine. New audience.
13: You're not doing a bit on snail trauma again.
12: It was very traumatic.
13: Although that's Hayley's
12: crunch.
13: Hayley, is it on the board?
12: Crunch, crunch.
14: That's a no.
12: Don't worry, snails. I'll crunch. Oh, God. I got another one. Anyway.
13: Coming up next on the show, Kate is sharing a bit that's titled... That's not lettuce.
12: This could be the greatest segment that's ever happened on radio.
14: It's my favourite story of the day.
13: Is it?
14: Yeah.
12: Yeah. I don't want to, like, feel free to just put your hand up and shake your head if it's going to ruin it, but was it lettuce?
13: Oh.
14: Well, it's, no.
12: Okay.
14: You wouldn't believe it. It's not lettuce.
13: There'd better be puns in this.
14: I don't even have any more. That's it.
12: Here's Lifehouse.

0: There goes Lifehouse, hanging by a moment, just like that little cat hanging there. It's Kristen and Nights for Breakfast. Thought you guys would be with me on that.
1: Oh, no, we're with you. Yeah, we are.
0: Oh, but feel free to vocalise it at any point. Or you could just sit there and stare blankly at me.
1: We support you. What a great poster.
0: All morning I've been looking at this segment. Mm. I know nothing about what this segment's going to be about. No. All I know is it's called That's Not Lettuce. Mm-hmm. And it's brought to us by Kate Rice.
2: I wish I had a jaunty tune to go along with this.
0: There are remarkably few songs
3: about lettuce.
0: About lettuces.
2: I've noticed that. Mm. Anyway, a surprise for a couple in WA who tried to make themselves a salad.
0: Right.
1: Okay, so we're doing it at home, are we?
2: Yep.
1: Yep, okay.
2: They found a live frog in a bag of lettuce.
0: That's the closest I know.
2: What is this?
0: It's Umbrella by Rihanna, because in this song she references a baby coz, which I'm assuming is a lettuce.
1: Okay.
0: And but the lights are off because it's a baby coz in the dark.
1: That is the longest.
0: The best I can do at short notice.
2: I'll allow it. Okay. I'll allow it. Okay.
0: There's a frog.
2: Frog. Little frog in a bag of lettuce. Buy a salad, get a free pet.
0: That's so cool.
1: Okay, sorry. Was it from like a Woolies or a Coles, or was it like a little grocer, or was it one of those bags?
2: Okay, so on a serious note,
1: yeah,
2: Woolies is looking into it.
1: Oh, okay, right. Yep.
2: The supermarket has launched an internal investigation.
0: Don't tell them. Everybody's going to
2: want
0: one.
2: There's no other reported cases. They're taking it seriously. Now, back to the lighter note.
1: Okay. Mm.
2: How cool to find a frog in your lettuce? Right.
1: Well,
0: this is, if nothing else, it's an absolutely riveting tale.
2: That's one.
1: I'm assuming because of the tone that the frog was okay.
2: Yeah, okay.
0: Well, so, he had plenty of lettuce to eat, didn't he?
2: Yeah, he had snacks.
0: Yeah. Imagine he's waking up in literally a bag of your favourite food. Like,
2: he just hitched a ride.
0: Do you know what? Do frogs eat lettuce? I don't think they do they? They eat flies.
2: Well, this one does.
0: Okay.
2: Because that's all he had, and he was fine.
0: Yeah.
2: He was fine. Apparently the couple's flatmate was the first one to spot it in there and was just chill as. This is according to the ABC. He said something like, "Bro, I've got a frog in my lettuce."
0: Yeah. Which is the perfect thing to say to your bro when you find a frog in your lettuce.
1: And did they know because they'd opened the bag, or did they know because the bag was moving in, like, the groceries or in the fridge?
2: There's a video of the frog. It's about the size of a plum, so like the palm of your hand, I guess.
0: Yeah. Yeah. Is he green?
2: Yeah, green. And he is sealed inside the bag of lettuce. They have named him Greg. Greg was living his best life.
0: Greg!
2: He's comfy. There's holes in the bag so he can breathe. And he's, like I said, he's got his snack. Nom, nom, nom. Little lettuce, little salad for lunch.
1: Okay.
2: And now they've released Greg back into his natural habitat.
1: Oh, thank goodness.
0: Let us cheer for Greg.
1: Did they get a refund or something? Like a new bag of lettuce?
0: Would you charging extra for
2: would
0: that?
2: You want one? I don't think I would. Also,
0: oh, frogs are awesome.
2: It was on special. It was a quick sale. Bag of lettuce.
1: That frog would have been in that bag for a long period of time if it has gone to quick sale.
0: Don't suddenly pretend to be cared about to care about the welfare of animals, Kristen.
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0: That's it. That's peak.
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7: If you're heading through to Sydney, there has been a crash on the Hume Highway at Paddy's River. It's blocking the right-hand lane, truck crash involved. Plus, there's ongoing roadworks at Maroolan. Northbound traffic in the southbound lanes, expect delays through there. We're looking okay in between Collector and the ACT border on the Federal Highway. We do have reports of a breakdown on Lanyon Drive just near the border, but the Monero Highway coping well through the Lanyon Drive interchange. ACT Policing is now recruiting. 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

0: Mix 106.3 Prince there claiming that that's what it sounds like when doves cry. But dun, dun, dun, dun. I don't know about you. I've never heard a dove make that sound.
1: What do you think it sounds like when doves cry?
0: Probably more like...
1: Yeah, a bit sadder. Try it again, but a bit sadder.
0: No, I'm not walking into that again.
1: Oh, honey.
0: You got me with that last time.
1: Yeah, you're already there.
0: It's 49 past six, where we really know how doves sound when they're crying.
1: Mm-hmm.
0: Hayley, welcome.
1: Hello.
0: Hayley's our executive producer, and sometimes she'll just find something cool she wants to talk about on the radio, and we're like, get in here, Putz, let's go.
1: Yeah. Yeah.
0: You've found the key to a better life?
2: Yeah, I'm going to change your lives.
3: Oh, okay. Okay, Tony Robbins.
0: Motivate me.
2: So this comes from...
3: okay, Jay Shetty.
2: This comes from Tan France, who was one of the Fab Five in the reboot of Queer Eye. So, like...
0: I'm sorry, what's this person's name?
2: His name is Tan France.
0: Tan France.
2: So
0: okay.
2: He was the fashion expert on Queer Eye.
0: Right.
2: Not really known for, like, changing your life.
1: No.
3: But wardrobe, yes.
2: Absolutely. French tuck, thank you.
0: French tuck.
2: It's how you tuck your shirt.
0: Oh.
2: Just in the front.
1: Mm-hmm.
3: Little interior design.
0: Wait, hang on, but hanging out at the back?
2: Yeah, yeah, chic.
1: Mm-hmm.
0: Oh. Or as my mum would say when I was a kid, you look like a ragamuffin.
1: Oh.
2: Tan France would have something to say about that.
0: I'm sure he would.
2: Anyway, so Queer Eye is the reboot over, finished up this year. Mm-hmm. But Tan France is still out here changing lives.
3: Oh, well, of course.
0: Yeah, yeah.
2: Because he posted a video on Instagram over the weekend that made me go, okay, Tan France really knows how to live.
1: Okay.
2: Do you want to play the audio?
1: Yeah, we do.
0: I'm fascinated.
4: You know all those life coaches that flood your feed on Instagram? They're all wrong. I'm telling you, I know how to make your life better. Bed cake. Bed cake. Bed cake.
0: Bed cake.
1: Bed cake.
2: Every night he eats a slice of
0: I don't want to hear an explanation, honey, before I tell you I'm in.
2: Yeah, absolutely.
0: I am 100% in for whatever bed cake is.
2: God forbid someone has a little bit of whimsy in their life.

0: Is it literally
1: dessert in bed?
0: Sit up in bed and eat a piece of cake.
1: Yes, 100%.
0: In the morning or at night?
1: I don't think it matters.
0: I love this.
1: Why don't you do both?
0: And what exactly?
1: Morning and night bed cake.
0: Well, you'll make your life doubly better, won't you? Kristen's got her dubious face on.
2: Well,
0: is this the part where you tell us how the squalor that you have to live in at your house where you're not allowed to do things?
1: But the trillion pillows, no room for bed cake.
0: Oh, bed cake's not
2: allowed.
0: Oh,
2: that was low. That was low. These guys know that I spent 5 hours shopping for pillows
0: over
2: the weekend.
1: She had to take them back.
0: Eight cushions on the bed on top of the pillows that she uses for her actual head.
1: Well, only two for sleeping.
0: Yeah, yeah, and then another eight for decoration. And you wonder why there's no room for cake. But even if there was room for cake.
2: My husband wouldn't allow it. He doesn't like us to eat food in bed.
1: Oh, you want to tell him what you did on Friday?
2: I was going to say, and this is where no one shares that at times when I'm home by myself and I'm absolutely exhausted, that I might hypothetically order Uber Eats and then sit up in bed and eat it and then have a nap.
0: Do you clean the bed out before he gets there? Like, do you get the little dustpan out and make sure there's no crumbs?
1: Maybe she eats over the pillows that get discarded.
2: You know what I even do sometimes is, like, I take all of the rubbish, like, out, not in the bin in the kitchen, but, like, out to the main bin and kind of hide it.
1: She walks her rubbish down to the Monica shops.
2: So he doesn't know that I had Uber Eats.
0: He knows as soon as he comes home, he goes, Kristen has voluntarily taken the rubbish out to the bins, which qualifies as manual labour. What's she up to?
2: No. I don't take the whole thing. I just take the rubbish.
1: The evidence.
2: Just your
0: Uber Eats rubbish.
2: Yes. Wow. I've even been known sometimes to put it into my car. So
0: remember, kids, the key to a successful relationship is honesty. Always be honest.
2: Be honest.
1: And the key to a successful life is bed cake.
0: We're playing it.
2: Yeah.
0: The key, the secret from Urban Cookie Collective. Spoiler alert, it's bed cake.

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10: Yuma and good morning, I'm Kate Rice. Police are investigating the death of a 46-year-old woman following a unit fire in Belconnen yesterday morning. Emergency services arrived at the Osborne Place unit to find the woman inside. Police say crews tried to save the woman, but sadly she died at the scene. The cause of the fire is being investigated and anyone with information is asked to come forward. In a first for the Territory, the ACT Ambulance Service is rolling out new mechanical chest compression devices to help support the treatment of patients experiencing cardiac arrest. There'll be 8 devices fitted out in ambulances across Canberra, with paramedics receiving training over the last few months.
11: It reduces the reliance on manual CPR from our paramedics, so they can be busy doing other things to support an individual patient. And while this mechanical device gives chest compression sessions.
10: That's Emergency Services Minister Dr. Marisa Patterson. Blood supplies are running low across the country, with Red Cross Lifeblood calling for more donors. Locally, the organisation says it needs 200 people in the ACT, particularly with A and O blood types, to roll up a sleeve within the next week to avoid critical shortages. Winter illnesses and higher cancellation rates already putting pressure on supply. And overseas, Donald Trump says he's held off on new strikes against Iran at the request of the UAE, posting that negotiations have resumed on a permanent peace deal. However, the US president is warning his military is ready to strike on a moment's notice.
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10: A milestone match for the Brumbies skipper this week, with Alan Alalatoa set to reach 150 caps for the club when they take on the Waratahs in Sydney. The veteran prop says achievements like this really rally the club together.
13: When an individual has his own milestone game, like, the boys really do get around him, and it is really special. We see ourselves as a big family, so we always try and make sure that it's a week to remember for that individual.
10: And Maroons 5'8" Cameron Munster has backed his Origin halves partner Sam Walker. The Roosters star will make his debut in the number 7 jumper next week. Munster's told Channel 9 he's earned his spot.
14: 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And he's been playing really good footy. 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
10: Rain and 16 the top today. 16 and mostly sunny tomorrow, then sunny and 17 on Thursday. 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

0: Continental Cake Shop, sweeten your birthday.
1: All right. Of course, Cake Christ just calls it the Continental Shop.
2: Yeah.
1: Welcome, Cake.
2: Thanks for having me. It's great to be back.
1: It's
2: 7 a.m. is my favourite time of day.
3: Did hear our executive producer just before the 7 o'clock news saying that 10 friends from the Fab Five, the way to better your life...
2: Is it eating cake?
3: Yeah, in bed.
1: Bed cake.
3: Bed cake.
1: It's the key to happiness and success.
3: He was like, move over, Mel Robbins.
2: Yeah.
3: It's not not the let them theory. Well, I guess it is. Let them eat cake.
1: In bed.
2: I'm 100% for this. You know who should be eating cake in bed today?
3: Who?
1: Everybody.
2: Maddie from Bruce. Happy birthday, Maddie. Maddie's turning 28 today.
3: 28?
2: Now, she's already had a bit of a celebration in Sydney over the weekend with her partner, who treated her to a shopping spree and a beautiful seafood feast with some amazing champagne as well.
3: Oh, Maddie, this is wonderful.
2: Delightful.
3: Sounds like a keeper.
2: Now eat some cake. Nom, nom, nom, nom, nom.
1: In bed.
2: Some celeb birthdays today. You're going to love these. Sam Smith is 34. Andre the Giant, who actually passed away in 1993, but would have been 46 today. Yeah. Claudia Carvin.
4: No more rhyming, and I mean it.
2: Claudia's 54.
3: Oh, love Claudia Carvin. She was recently on the Imperfects podcast.
2: Oh, incredible, right?
1: Yeah. Oh, yeah, she was in that movie with, the Heartbreak Kid.
3: Yes.
1: Whatever it was called.
2: Yep.
1: Was it that?
3: Heartbreak High?
1: Heartbreak High? Yeah, but then they made a movie of it as well, and she was the teacher in it. She drove a Ford Laser.
2: I think of her more from, like, Secret Life of Us and Bump, Maurice.
1: Yeah. That's because I'm way older than you.
2: Jojo Siwa, the dancer, is 23. And your favourite?
1: Jojo Siwa, okay.
3: Yeah, with the bows.
2: With the bows in her hair.
1: I have no idea what you're talking about, but I don't believe you.
2: James Rain.
3: Oh, dear.
2: Is 69.
3: Well, unfortunately, he's dead to us. So he doesn't get the cake.
2: Oh, not today, anyway. You'd have to wait till Friday.
1: You even brought it up, Cake. We'll let that one slide. Oh, yeah. Okay.
3: Mix106.com.au to get your birthdays in the birthday book.
1: Yeah.
2: Do it, please. I love saying your birthdays and giving you cake.
3: Cram from Spider Bay is going to join us before 7:30.
1: Yes.
3: Mm-hmm.
1: We'll find a spot to cram that in.
3: Oh.
1: Don't even worry. Yeah, the boys are coming back to town.
3: Yes.
1: Yeah.
3: At the
1: Baso.
3: I'm like, that's the basement, right? And everyone's like, you've never sounded so old.
2: The Baso guys.
1: It wasn't great, Kate.

0: Sending that one out to Hermione Granger, if she's listening online. It's the Police, Mix 106.3. Smack bang on 10 past 7 with Kristen and Nige.
1: Hi.
0: A top today of 16. In fact, a very similar day today from a weather standpoint as yesterday was.
1: Mm-hmm.
0: But tomorrow's going to be a bit nicer.
1: Okay.
0: You know, if you consider nicer sunshine and no rain.
1: Mostly sunshine.
0: Well, mostly.
1: It's good for the garden, isn't it?
0: It is. It's wonderful for the garden. Mm-hmm. The camellias will love it. And Kate's got a new segment called Star Wars in Canberra, question mark. And my answer is yes. Yes. Absolutely.
1: Well, it is a big week for Star Wars fans in the capital. Whoa!
0: Just emphasising the point.
1: This makes it very special. I appreciate this. The latest movie in the franchise is coming out this week.
0: Yes, got it.
1: Star Wars, The Mandalorian and Grogu hits cinemas from Thursday. How are you feeling? Are you okay?
0: I'm pumped. Grogu, even though he's a fictional character, is, and we've talked about this before, and my mum's okay with it. I've explained it to her that if it came down to choosing, do I save Grogu or my own mum, I would genuinely have to stop and think about it for a few minutes.
1: Wow.
0: That's how beautiful he is.
1: Okay, well.
0: Especially now that he's Din Grogu. He's a Mandalorian apprentice or whatever they call him.
1: Oh, is that where we're at now?
0: In the TV series,
1: That's nice. Yeah. Okay, well.
0: He found a loophole. He adopted him and yeah.
2: You did say the same about Mark Beretta.
0: What, like Mark Beretta more than my own mum?
2: Yes, yeah.
0: Yeah, no, I think I would still choose mum over Mark Beretta, okay. But Grogu, probably not. Mm-hmm. Sorry, mum.
1: Grogu, otherwise known in my house by my kids as Baby Yoda.
0: Baby Yoda, yes.
1: What is better than an adorable little Grogu? How about an adorable massive Grogu?
0: What?
1: In Canberra, a giant 5 metre tall inflatable Grogu is going to be on show at the Canberra Centre this week. Are you okay? It's to celebrate the release of the film at Dendy IMAX.
0: Sorry, how big? 5 metres?
1: 5 metres tall and 4 metres wide. But you've only
0: got
1: 2 days.
0: That's taller than this building.
1: You've only got 2 days to see it. Friday and Saturday is when it's going to be there.
2: Would that be enough to get you out of your house and into the city? Because we know how much you don't like going into the city.
3: What's the parking? I'm a bit confused.
0: Yeah,
3: everything seems so new when all the light rail construction.
0: Going into the city is a young man's job. And oh, look at him! You got a picture of Grogu?
1: Yeah, I've got a picture. Isn't this is not even Canberra, but this is how big the inflatable.
0: What look like.
1: Yeah,
0: yeah, yeah. He is the most beautiful character that's ever graced a screen. I mean, name a cuter on-screen performance. Like this Grogu makes the fluffy gremlins out of that movie look hideous, doesn't he? That's how beautiful he is.
1: They are a little bit similar, aren't they? I just realised that with the... No? Okay.
0: Grogu is way better.
1: Okay. Yeah.
0: Plus, have you seen him eat one of those little green biscuits? Oh, sensational.
1: So Friday and Saturday.
2: Okay, great.
0: Here's a bit of the trailer, by the way.
4: Before going into harm's way, check your armour. The kid will live centuries beyond me. I won't always be around to protect him.
5: Are you scared? You should be.
1: Was that Pedro Pascal in there as well?
0: No. Yep. As the Mandalorian.
2: Yeah.
0: Or Mando. It's so good. You guys would love it. As parents, you would absolutely love it. This is like a hardcore mercenary who's basically adopted a little baby to look after him.
1: Protecting Baby Yoda.
0: Mm-hmm. As you would. Anyway, thank you, Kate.
1: Welcome.
0: Thanks
1: go see Giant Yoda.
0: Absolutely.
2: Well done, Canberra Centre.
0: If nothing else this week, do that.
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9: Works continue at Gungahlin with Gundaroo Drive closed westbound between Horse Park Drive and Palin Street. That's for about the next month. You're encouraged to use Anthony Rolfe Avenue instead. We have a breakdown reported on the Kings Highway round the Ridgeway. Looking good at the border crossing Canberra Avenue inbound to Fishwick. We do have reports of a breakdown on the Tuggeranong Parkway in the northbound lanes just near the Arboretum. Hurry, the Cupra winter demo sale ends May 31, including a 1.9% comparison rate on Cupra Leon and Terramar. 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With Kristen and I to the morning and just great music all day. 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
0: You take your beast out there and get a big old bull bar put on it. Rock on.
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0: It's Mix 106.3. It's Kristen and Nige for breakfast, and it's one of those moments, Kristen, where we've got a very special guest on the line. He seems to be in a very good mood, and why wouldn't he be? When he hails from Finlay in New South Wales, that recently had a population of 2,500 people, the home of the Finlay Tigers rugby league team, premiers in 1975, still basking in that glory, no doubt, is Cram from Spider Bait. Put your mitts together for the big man!
1: Thank you, guys. Thank you. Hello.
2: Hello. We are looking back, looking forward to having you back in the Berra. I reckon there's going to be people listening right now that remembers rocking out with you at the ANU bar. Do you remember those days?
1: Oh, yeah, absolutely. I love the ANU bar. But some great shows in Canberra. It's funny. I remember one of our greatest shows we've ever had was when Reuben the Moo came through there a few years ago. And we were really blown away by that response. But as far as like club shows and smaller shows, we've done a whole bunch, but it was generally nearly always at the ANU bar, and it was grotty, and it was students having a great time, and it was really, really real. So we really enjoyed those shows. So yeah, we're looking forward to bringing this tour back to Canberra.
0: I don't know if you remember, Cram, the measure of a good gig at the ANU, and I've seen a few of them. I've been to a few of them. You knew you were going well when there was sweat dripping from the ceiling back onto the people who sweated it out 20 seconds earlier.
1: I think it was the only place in town where you could, in the middle of winter, where you could actually be hot.
0: Oh, so absolutely.
1: It was like, you know, because of the but I there was a, yeah, there's a really special vibe about that place, a bit like the refectory at Melbourne Uni in Melbourne that used to be before that was decommissioned. I don't know, something about these old venues that, you know, people, we're all reminiscing about it, and I'm sure a lot of other people feel the same. So, yeah, it's great for us to be part of that heritage.
2: 30 years on, do rehearsals look a little bit different? Do the writers look a little bit different for performances?
1: No, I think our riders are bigger than ever, but I'm the only drinker, so I'm just walking. If you see me walking through an airport with like five bottles of vodka in my bag, you know I've just done a gig.
0: But
1: you need it for the larder. It's for cooking. You know,
0: exactly.
1: It's important for you know what it's like. Good quality vodka. Anyway, one of the things about the rehearsals is funny because when you play do a tour like this, you're playing the whole record. So it's the first. It's as it's played on vinyl or on a CD. How we want to play it. And so there's some of these songs we haven't played them for 30 years. So I'm really having to do a lot of what the hell? How does this go? You know, geez, that's fast. Oh my god, I'm pumped.
0: So you can ask anyone. You're Cram, dude. You should know.
1: Exactly. But I noticed. I remember seeing an interview with Michael Stipe once from REM, and someone came up to him and said, oh, can you tell me about that song that's off your first record? And he's like, I don't even remember that song. I couldn't tell you how it went. Completely. So I think it's possible for people to forget things.
2: Of course.
0: It's 30 years.
1: I'm not saying I've forgotten them. I'm just saying I haven't played them for years. But the good thing about it is that when you do re-listen to some of this stuff and you haven't heard it for years, it's a really nice feeling if it's like, wow, that's actually really good. This is sick.
0: You know?
1: So, because you're never quite sure what it's going to be like.
0: Well, get along and judge them, ladies and gentlemen. Spider Bait in town Thursday, the 30th of July, at the Baso in Belconnen, with special guests, the Meanies and the Gnomes. That's going to be a hell of a gig. Mm-hmm. There may not be sweat dripping from the ceiling, but we're getting too old for that sort of thing anyway. Cram, thanks so much for your time, and have a blast when you're here in the nation's capital, mate. We look forward to seeing
1: thanks
0: you.
1: Thanks a lot, guys. And we can't wait to play with the Meanies and the Gnomes. It'll be awesome. So it's going to be coming back to Canberra. Thanks, Pete.
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8: Yuma and good morning, I'm Kate Rice. A funding boost for prosecution services in the ACT out of the upcoming local budget. It'll see almost $19 million go to the Office of the Director of Public Prosecutions to fund extra prosecutors and witness assistance officers. The ACT government says it'll fund 24 new positions to help the DPP manage more cases. The Canberra Liberals leader reckons a recent parking inspector blitz across some local sports grounds is unfair. The ACT government's flagged sports grounds at Kayleen, Harrison, O'Connor and Dixon will be the focus over the next 2 months, impacting a bunch of local soccer clubs.
9: There is not sufficient parking for the families that are getting their kids to football and various other sports around the place. And it shouldn't be this hard. And then to penalise families in a cost of living crisis, it's ludicrous.
8: Opposition leader Mark Parton. In New South Wales, a man will face court today charged with 3 counts of murder after the bodies of a woman and 2 children were found in a southwestern Sydney home. Police were called to Raymond Avenue around 10 to 8 last night after receiving a 000 call. The death toll from an Ebola outbreak in parts of Africa has now risen past 100, with the number of suspected cases now nudging the 400 mark. As part of World Inflammatory Bowel Disease Day, 13 local landmarks will light up in purple tonight to raise awareness and show support. Questacon, the National Museum, the Carillion and Old Parliament House are among those to be lit up. And two American men have been arrested over an alleged stunt at the enclosure of Punch the Monkey in Japan. One of them is accused of climbing a fence and getting inside the enclosure wearing a costume with a smiley head, while the other's accused of filming it. Punch was unharmed during the incident.
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8: All eyes will be on NRL team lists this afternoon, with a number of clubs set to be without their origin stars this weekend. The Dolphins and our Canberra Raiders will be forced into major reshuffles for their clash on Thursday night, with the two sides missing a combined six players. And switching codes now, in the AFL, the Giants have reportedly tabled a $2 million three-year deal to keep Toby Green in Sydney. The 32-year-old is an unrestricted free agent and has been linked to a move back home to Victoria.
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8: Rain and 16 the top today. 16 and mostly sunny tomorrow, then sunny and 17 on Thursday. 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
3: Wake up with Kristen and Nige. I said wake up, Canberra. On Canberra's Mix
0: 106.3. Oh, it's that time again, Kristen.
2: Hi, everybody.
0: Good morning. I haven't really been paying attention today.
2: Yes, you have.
0: Not just to the time, but to anything,
2: you've
0: really.
2: You've been pressing all the buttons. Oh, you're with it.
0: Okay. So I appreciate the thought.
2: You want to play the $1,000 minute, 6242106 3.
0: Yeah, trust me, you do, because come with me here. They could win you $1,000.
2: Yeah.
0: That's why we call it that.
2: Yeah, just for something
0: like
2: different.
0: In 1 minute.
2: Uh-huh, yep.
0: It's a good name, isn't it?
2: I also wanted to remind everybody that tomorrow, Sleep with Kristen and Nige starts.
0: Oh, yeah.
2: So it's basically where we're going to ask you, do you need a nap?
0: Sell it to us.
2: And seven listeners are going to join us for a nap. So six will win a $150 sleep doctor voucher, but one's going to walk away with a queen adjustable bed package. And they're going to remove your old bed and give you all the Manchester and the pillows and the installation and all that kind of stuff.
0: So let's not forget, from your perspective and mine, that Friday morning.
2: Oh, yeah.
0: We will be being paid to sleep.
2: Yes. Yep. During the show.
0: On the radio.
2: Yeah. Fun.
0: It's going to be riveting stuff for the listeners, isn't it? Let's cross live now to Kristen and Nige. They are out cold.
2: Apparently, they're getting us like all. I was going to say 90s, but it's not 90s, it's pajamas.
0: Yeah, and Wee Willie Winky hats with the big long. Like the long cone-shaped hat with the pom-pom on the end.
2: Like blankets. Blankets with our faces on it. I don't know. I don't know what listeners are going to take those home, but that's fine.
0: It's nightmare material, isn't it?
2: If they're spare ones, I'll send one to Mum.
0: Oh, yeah. Your my mum will love one. She can wear her Nige earrings and sleep under her Kristen and Nige blanket. Oh, God. I'm so sorry, Mum. I really am. Could you

0: Ah, the Dolls of Goo Goo here at Mix 106.3. That's Slide. What a beautiful song. 39 past 8. It's Kristen. It's Nige. It's going to be 16 at some point. We're already at 13. Mm-hmm. And get used to the rain thing, at least for the rest of today. Apparently the rain's going to ease overnight and then we're back to fine, happy, sunshiny weather.
1: She's looking dark outside, friends.
0: I kind of love it.
2: It's moody. I should say moody.
0: Yeah. I feel like I'm in the second Twilight film where Bella's really sad.
3: Kristen and Nige's $1,000 Minute.
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1: All right, it's Robin in Harrison this morning.
0: It is. That's here what I'm go. Told.
1: Robin, hello.
6: G'day, how you doing?
1: Oh, you sound like you're getting either in or out of a car. What's happening?
6: Oh, no, I just pulled over on the side of the road, made all nice and safe.
1: Good, well done.
0: Appreciate you, Robert. And as an extra bonus, we can actually hear and understand you.
1: Yeah.
6: That's a good thing.
0: Yeah, especially when we're doing a quiz. I find it very helpful.
1: You're also not trying to answer questions and drive in the rain at the same time. Not safe, friends. No, not safe.
6: Not the best thing to do, no.
1: No.
0: Well, I saw a lady the other day. I was driving on the Majura Parkway.
1: Oh, God.
0: And this car was all over the road. I'm like, oh, she's got to be texting or something. What's going on? And when I drove past her, I looked over. She's putting her mascara on in the rearview mirror while she's doing 100 k's an hour down the freeway. I was like, what on earth are you? Put it on before you leave, honey.
1: But I also struggled to put my mascara on just standing still in my bathroom.
0: Oh, same. Same. It's hard.
1: let alone driving at the same time. Right. Anyway, sorry, Robert.
0: Small talk, Robert?
1: Yeah, sorry, Robert. We're wasting your time.
0: Let's get stuck in, shall we?
6: You're all right, mate. Not a problem.
1: I'm sure you look beautiful in your mascara.
0: Oh, it's perfect. Robert's mascara, flawless every day. 10 questions. Just yell out pass if you don't know an answer, mate. You know what you're doing.
6: Yep.
0: Of course you do. Question one. What is the name of the clinically depressed donkey in Winnie the Pooh?
6: Eeyore.
0: Who is the lead singer of the band Nickelback?
6: Pass.
0: In which US state would you find the city of Detroit?
6: Chicago?
1: Ooh.
0: What name is given to a baby whale?
6: Calf.
0: You're going to need a bigger boat is a famous line from which 1975
6: Jaws.
0: Film? Jaws is correct. In Norse mythology, Thor is the god of what?
6: Thunder and lightning.
0: The country of Venezuela can be found on which continent?
6: South America.
0: What is 5 p.m. when expressed in 24-hour time?
6: 1700.
0: What is the surname of British pop singer Adele?
6: Pass.
0: Which biscuit manufacturer makes iced Vovos and Scotch fingers?
6: Arnott's.
0: Who is the lead singer of the band Nickelback?
6: Nah, it's not coming to me.
1: And then what is the surname of British pop singer Adele? Starts with an A.
6: Addison?
1: Adkins. That is a hard one.
0: Adkins. Yeah, I don't know why. I know I read that somewhere or saw it and it's just stuck in my head.
1: Yeah.
0: Yeah.
6: Yeah.
0: Anyway, that's Adele's surname in case you were wondering.
1: 7 out of 10. 70
0: nice.
1: Bucks.
6: Awesome.
0: Yeah,
1: 70
0: yeah.
1: bucks.
0: Mate, if that was a school exam, I'd be stoked with that.
1: Mate, I reckon there was at least 4 questions there where Nige didn't even get to the end and you already knew the answer. So well done.
6: No worries.
0: That's why they call him Quickfire Robert.
1: That's what I've heard.
0: That's what I heard, yep. Enjoy your cash, mate. Have a wonderful day.
6: Yep, no worries.
0: There you go. Up next, a rare moment of weakness from my colleague as Kristen admits that she has failed as a mother.
1: Oh, dear. Yep.
0: Am I over-dramatising it or is that
1: No. I think I thought maybe we could reframe it and just take Mum of the Year nominations before...
0: tomato, tomato. Stick around, we'll find out.
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7: Works continue at Gungahlin with Gundaroo Drive closed westbound between Horse Park Drive and Palin Street. That's for about the next month. You're encouraged to use Anthony Rolfe Avenue instead. Have a breakdown reported on the Kings Highway round the Ridgeway. Looking good at the border crossing Canberra Avenue inbound to Fishwick. We do have reports for breakdown on the Tuggeranong Parkway in the northbound lanes just near the Arboretum. Hurry, the Cupra winter demo sale ends May 31, including a 1.9% comparison rate on Cupra Leon and Terramar. 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

0: Mix 106.3, there she goes. Pat Benatar saying we belong. And I believe you, Bet. Pat, even? Wow.
1: Turns out you don't belong because you don't even know her
0: name.
1: It'd
0: be good if I remembered her name,
1: yeah,
0: wouldn't it?
1: Yeah, that would be. Yeah.
0: It's a bit of a deal breaker, that one.
1: It's all right.
0: It's 51 past 7 with Kristen and Nigel, the lovely Kate Rice.
2: Good morning.
1: Look, I'm happy to open up the lines on 624 210 63 for any other mothers who want to put in their nominations for Mother of

0: the year, but good luck. Good luck betting this one.
1: Do I detect a hint of facetiousness in the whole Mother of the Year thing?
0: Please play my theme music.
1: It says here, Mum Fail. Mm. I'm just saying. And then a hero comes along. This is you?
0: This is me.
1: You're the hero?
2: I believe it.
0: Hugo, my five-year-old, had a birthday party on Sunday.
2: Yeah.
1: Not his birthday.
0: No, not his birthday. Someone else's. It was a party that he was attending.
1: Okay, cute. Yeah.
0: For a little kiddie in his class. So fun. Mm-hmm.
1: Rock on.
0: And all of the organised mums always send out the invites a good, like, 6 weeks beforehand.
2: Oh, yeah.
0: So that everybody can plan.
2: Yeah, you've got to have the lead up, right?
0: There's a lot of birthdays.
2: A lot of birthdays, and then when you throw in like weekend sport and other things going on.
1: Maybe ballet.
2: Well, you never know.
1: Some kids do ballet.
2: Yeah, you're right.
0: So the invite came out ages ago. Mm-hmm. I obviously RSVP'd and said Hugo and I will be there. I popped it in the diary. Fantastic. Didn't think another thing of it.
2: Yeah.
0: Sunday rolls around for the birthday party. I go into the present cupboard.
2: Of course.
0: Because we've all got the present cupboard, right?
2: Yeah.
1: Much more useful than the past cupboard.
0: And so we find a little birthday gift for the little friend. We wrap it. So much fun. We turn up to the birthday party.
2: Yeah, beautiful.
0: It was when we were walking into the hall and I could see the little boy Henry, whose birthday party it was, his mum, dressed as Superwoman with a cape and a mask.
2: Wait.
0: That I realised that it was a dress-up party.
1: You want me to play the thing? And then a hero comes along. Was that not written on the invitation?
0: Sure was.
1: Oh, okay.
0: Yeah, yeah. That invitation that came out 6 weeks ago, and I just looked at the date and put it in my diary and said, thumbs up, I'll be there. We'll be there, no problem.
1: It's like a radio station Christmas party. All of a sudden it's complicated and a giant hassle.
0: So my son, who's wearing just like a shirt and shorts... turns to me and is like, what superhero do you think I look like?
2: Oh.
1: Just put a pair of headphones on him and say, now you're Nige. There you go. Sorted.
2: Where were you?
0: I had that moment where I'm like, do I go all the way home? Do we find something? Do I even have something? I'm like, it's all good. It's fine.
1: You just put a pair of sunglasses on him and he's Daredevil. There you go. Solved.
2: So wait, it was specifically a superhero party as well. Yes. It wasn't just any character.
0: Well, luckily, the mum, when we turned up to the door, she was like, oh, I've got spares. Oh. And then a hero
1: comes along. I just got the twist. The hero wasn't you, was it, Kristen? The hero was the other mum. You're the villain in this story.
0: She had a cape and a mask for any parents who might have forgotten. Yeah.
1: And what was he like? My parents don't love me, man. Or my mum didn't pay attention, man.
3: Oh, God.
2: You know what, though?
1: You're a good parent, Kristen.
2: Still
1: You're
2: better.
1: Just learning.
2: Still better than going to a regular party in dress up accidentally. So you've done all right, I reckon.
1: Is it, though?
0: Is it?
1: Is I don't know if it is. That sounds like something you say to make Kristen feel better, but it doesn't stand up even under the slightest bit of scrutiny. What she did was way worse.
0: Yeah. Read the invites, guys.
1: That's right. We'll just play this again. There we go. Thanks a lot, other mum, for being better than Kristen. And see how we still love you anyway? Isn't that amazing?
0: Do you?
1: Yeah.
0: Aww.
1: So far.
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15: Yuma and good morning, I'm Kate Rice. A 46-year-old woman has died following a unit fire in Belconnen yesterday morning. Emergency services were called out to the fire at Osborne Place around 6:40 a.m. and found the woman inside. Police say crews tried to save the woman, but sadly she died at the scene. The cause of the fire is being investigated and anyone with information is asked to come forward. ACT paramedics will now have access to 8 new mechanical chest compression devices to help support paramedics responding to cardiac arrests. Minister for Emergency Services, Dr. Marisa Patterson, says the devices fitted out in ambulances across the ACT will give paramedics an extra tool to provide life-saving treatment.
16: They may appear confronting or unfamiliar, but they do provide high-quality evidence-based care. So they deliver compressions at the exact time and chest depth that is required to support a patient.
15: In the US, it's reported at least 3 people have been killed in a mosque shooting in San Diego, while local police say 2 alleged suspects are also dead. In New South Wales, a man will front court today, charged over an alleged triple murder in Sydney's southwest. Police say the bodies of a woman and 2 children were found inside the home in Campbelltown last night. The 47-year-old man was arrested at the scene. And Red Cross Lifeblood is calling for an extra 13,000 A and O donations this week. With the cold and flu season already underway, the pressure on stocks is only expected to become more strained. Here in the ACT, they're looking for an extra 200 donors.
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2: Brumby skipper Alan Alalatoa is set to make history this week, becoming the third player to reach 150 caps for the club. 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
2: Rain and 16 the top today, 16 and mostly sunny tomorrow, then sunny and 17 on Thursday. 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
1: Kristen, I feel like you're about to get judgy.
0: With you or with Canberra?
1: With Canberra, with every, I guess me as well.
0: Yep.
1: When you ask the question, how many coffees do you do?
0: Yeah. Like, feel free to get on board now.
1: Sounds very accusatory.
0: 6242 1063. How many coffees do you do in a day would be the question. Because there's new research.
1: Is there a correct answer?
0: Well,
1: can you overdo
0: yes.
1: it?
0: Yes.
1: Or is it like a TV? Like, yeah, oh, but TV's too big. No, it's not. It's just your wall. You need to get a bigger house.
0: There's research. It's very science next.
1: All right.
0: But yeah, get on board. How many coffees do you do?
1: Is it weird that I hope I'm doing enough? Because if I say, you know, let's say I say six and they go, oh, you can have up to eight, I'll be like, oh, I've really let myself down there, haven't I? Here's
0: you
1: Michael Jackson.
0: Don't do six.
1: Sometimes.

0: 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There he goes, Jacko. Want to be starting something?
1: What's he starting?
0: I don't know, but you know what they say, Kristen. Don't start nothing, won't be nothing.
1: Oh, okay. That's what they say.
0: I think that's what they say. It's 7:08.
1: Hi.
0: Here at Mix 106.3. I'm Nigel. That's Kristen.
1: Good morning. Bit drizzly this morning.
0: It's good coffee weather, isn't it?
1: Oh, we love a coffee.
0: You sit down with your both hands wrapped around the warm mug, taking a sip and just wondering how life could get any better.
1: And the first coffee of the day, oh, just when it hits that spot, you're like, yes, thank you, friend.
0: There's that meme with a picture of a monkey in a steaming bit of water and he's like, and the caption is, when that first sip of coffee hits your soul, that's what it feels like.
1: Yeah, it's so true.
0: Joy.
1: So I saw this headline.
0: Don't ruin it for me, though.
1: 2 to 3 coffees a day is linked to lowering dementia risk.
0: Cool.
1: So this is a major long-term study, and let's, you know, I feel like we probably need to take this with a grain of salt because one day there's one study and then the next day there's a different study. You know what I mean?
0: Mate, so there was a period not that long ago, back in the 80s, when cholesterol became a thing that we became aware of. And doctors and nutritionists, and I'm not making this up, in the 80s were like, avocado will kill you. It will, if you even look at an avocado, you will die. The cholesterol will block up your, we all went, And then like 10 years later they went, actually, sorry about that, everyone. It's good cholesterol. Yeah. Go nuts. Have as much of it as you want. And we're like, oh, okay. Cool. Thanks, everyone.
1: Is that why you hate avocado so much?
0: Oh, no, I've always hated it. I hate it because it's slimy and green and horrible.
1: I always love the studies in regards to like a glass of red wine, you know, once a week will do blah, blah, blah. And then the next week it's like, do not touch red wine because it does blah, blah, blah.
0: Causes cancer, yeah.
1: Anyway.
0: Yeah. But see, those studies are often brought to you by the wine manufacturer.
1: This is a major long-term study and it did find that drinking 2 to 3 cups of caffeinated coffee a day may be linked to a 35% lower risk of dementia in adults aged 75 and younger.
0: Okay.
1: Okay.
0: Yep. I like this. But plus you combine that with the, you look at video games and coffee, two of the things that are meant to stave off dementia. Man, I'm going to be sharp as a tack till I'm 206.
1: So what happened there was that I then thought, what is the safest amount of coffee per day compared to how much I actually drink?
0: Oh.
1: Hence where I got to, how many coffees do you do? Feel free to get on board, 6242 1063. How many coffees a day do you reckon you do?
0: Well, do you count, like when I make a coffee, I put 2 shots of espresso in a big mug and then the milk on top. Does that count as 2 coffees?
1: That would be 2 coffees,
0: you're talking,
1: I'd say.
0: Per espresso shot per day. On average, probably 6.
1: Ooh, okay.
0: What?
1: I reckon
0: which is like 3 coffees.
1: Yes.
0: Over a 6-hour period.
1: Because you do double shots.
0: To me, that doesn't seem overly excessive.
1: Yeah.
0: But
1: I do.
0: Your face says otherwise.
1: Well, they say roughly 4 cups of coffee.
0: Well, I'm doing better than that, aren't I? Which is obviously a win.
1: Is considered the safe maximum limit.
0: Right.
1: And I reckon I sit on that. I reckon I would have 2 cups of coffee a day with a double shot.
0: Yeah.
1: On average.
0: You're like half the size of me. I feel like being 6'2" and 125 kilos, surely I can drink more coffee than you.
1: Like, there would be people out there that are smashing like 9 coffees a day, I reckon.
0: Oh, yeah, before lunch. And you know what? They'll never get dementia.
1: Like, and then
0: they'll probably have a heart attack, but they'll be well aware of it.
1: Those people that have coffees at night after dinner and then can go to sleep.
0: I can do that.
1: Oh.
0: I once drank a 500ml can of Mother energy drink right before I went to bed.
1: No.
0: Yeah, and I was out cold in 30 seconds, man. I'm a professional sleeper. But yeah, give us a yell if you can. If you can beat, what was it, 6?
1: No. Yeah.
0: Shouldn't have more than 4?
1: You shouldn't have more than 4. How many coffees do you do?
0: That's just what they say. That's just the man trying to keep you down.
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4: Take it easy in these wet conditions this morning. There's a breakdown at Pialago on Pialago Avenue near Sugar Drive and delays southbound on the Barton Highway with a breakdown just after Gungahlin Drive. In Gungahlin, Gundaroo Drive remains closed westbound between Horse Park Drive and Palin Street for repairs. Another breakdown reported in Scullin on Kingsford Smith Drive southbound. It's just south of Southern Cross Drive. 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

0: I don't know what that song's about. Guy sounds kind of happy, but also a bit sad. Oh, it's Sugar Ray every morning. You're at Mix 106.3 where it just stops all of a sudden. Oh. Cool, man. Fantastic. And people are very time poor, Kate. They don't have, you can't listen to the whole song. No. So it's 21 and a half past eight with Hi. Kristen and Nige. That's us.
1: Good morning.
0: How are you having fun this morning, Kristen?
1: I'm having a lot of fun, thank you.
0: Even though it's raining and 13 on our way to a top of 16.
1: As I was going to say, you do have your back to the window. Okay. So I'm looking out to the car park and it looks gloomy and wet, which, again, is fantastic for the lawn and for the grass and everything.
0: Plus, if you're one of these taciturn, shadowy guys who likes to sit somewhere and brood.
1: Okay.
0: This is the perfect brooding weather, isn't it?
1: It's a moody day.
0: Yeah. Stop and think about everything you hate and be like, oh, look outside.
1: You're on the board. It says, don't be a plastic bag.
0: Yes, this is a new relationship trap that the fellas have to look out for. I've only just become aware of it. And I've quit relationships now, but as a fellow bloke, I feel obligated to maybe point this one out to the chaps who are still in the game.
1: Oh, sure.
0: Because it's important for them to know. This article starts by saying we all love a chill guy, someone supportive, understanding, flexible and easygoing. Am I right?
1: Okay. Well, I guess so.
0: No, that is incorrect.
1: Oh, okay. Sorry.
0: This is a new thing that we need to be aware of. If you are supportive, understanding, flexible and easygoing, you're a plastic bag. Do you ever feel like a plastic bag? And a plastic bag will destroy a relationship quicker than infidelity.
1: And the environment.
0: Well, yeah, because
2: the environment, yeah.
0: At the start of a relationship, it says the lack of arguments and friction can feel comforting, and being easygoing seems like the right thing to do.
1: Right.
0: But apparently
1: it's a bit boring.
0: It's boring
1: right.
0: for you guys.
1: Got
0: and
1: it.
0: You don't want an easygoing, friendly, adaptable chap. You want someone who will take charge, who will say things like at the restaurant, you know, and madam, what would you like? The lady will have the steak, medium rare.
1: Oh.
0: With the salad, not the veggies. Thank you.
1: Oh, okay.
0: And then you on the other side of the table, you swoon and you go, oh, he's not a plastic bag. He's taking charge.
1: So what's,
0: he's helping make decisions.
1: What's the opposite to the plastic bag then? What's then you're a brick?
0: I'll pay that. Maybe. But look, I don't know. I feel like you guys are in a unique position to answer this question. Well, is that true? Are you looking for a bloke who doesn't say things like, I'm happy to go with whatever you want to do?
1: You want
0: a bloke who's like, no.
2: I would actually just like to inquire who they asked before they came to this decision.
0: It's a lady called Sarah Mitchell. She's
2: a relationship
0: expert. So they
2: just asked one person.
0: Yeah.
2: That seems like a good sample size.
0: Yeah. Don't be a plastic bag, fellas. Okay. That's the important thing to remember here. If she says, well, what do you want for dinner? The correct answer is not, I'm happy to have whatever you want. The correct answer is Italian.
1: Okay. Wow.
0: You know.
1: Okay. Yep.
0: And
1: that was very.
0: And if she goes, oh, I don't feel like Italian. You go, yes, you do.
2: You plastic will. Bags are pretty reliable, though.
0: Point at it with both fingers and wink at the same time. I got you covered, honey. Don't even worry.
1: Look,
0: is this for real?
1: I've only been married for 7 years, so I'm no expert.
0: That's longer than most marriages last these days.
1: Some days you're the plastic bag. Some days you're the brick. It's true, though. When you're in a good relationship, there's some days where you're just like, I don't want to make any decisions. And then there's some days that it's like, no, okay, this is what I think that we should do. Who's on board here?
2: It's true.
0: Imagine if the brick was in the plastic bag. Anyway.
1: No, you've taken that too far now.
0: I'm sorry, everybody.
1: I tried to be supportive, you've stepped over the line.
0: Bit. Sorry. Yeah, we'll try it again tomorrow. Wake up with Kristen and Nige on Mix 106.3.
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10: Yuma and good morning, I'm Kate Rice. Almost $19 million will go to the Office of the Director of Public Prosecutions in the upcoming ACT budget to help strengthen prosecution services here in the capital. It'll fund 24 new positions, including extra prosecutors and witness assistance officers, to help manage increasing amounts of cases. The opposition leader isn't impressed with a parking inspector blitz at some local sports grounds. A bunch of local soccer clubs have shared the directive from authorities with reports there'll be a crackdown on illegal parking at grounds including Kayleen, Harrison, O'Connor and Dixon over the next 2 months. Mark Parton says it's unfair when other grounds across Canberra have had to close.
11: Particularly the round ball football grounds are in such disarray that games are being cancelled. And then to have the situation whereby families are being pursued by this government in what is very clearly a small town tax grab.
10: There's reports live music venues in Canberra say they're having a tough time dealing with noise complaints and restrictions. The Canberra Times reports the co-owner of the Old Canberra Inn says they stopped having bands at the pub in January after a bunch of complaints from neighbours. Data shows the city had the most music-related noise complaints. Also today, a man has been charged with murder after the bodies of a woman and two children were found in a home in Sydney's southwest. Authorities in the US have confirmed three people have been killed in a shooting at an Islamic centre in San Diego. Up north, almost 50 school students have had to be rescued from a national park in the Gold Coast hinterland after becoming trapped following a deluge. And 13 landmarks across Canberra, including the Mint and the Carillion, will light up in purple tonight to raise awareness and support for World Inflammatory Bowel Disease Day.
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10: The Giants have reportedly tabled a $2 million three-year deal to keep Toby Green at the club. Green is an unrestricted free agent and has been linked to a move to Geelong if the Cats miss out on Zach Butters. And an incredible result for an Aussie sprinter and Canberra product, 25-year-old Eddie Aketia clocking 9.74 in a college 100-metre final in the US.
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0: Good morning, friends.
1: Hi, everybody.
0: What a genuine privilege it is to hang out inside your radio.
1: Love ya.
0: We're tiny in here.
1: Hello.
0: Let us out. Did you used to think when you were a kid that, like, the songs on the radio were being played live by the band?
1: Oh, my God, no. I didn't.
0: But yeah, me neither. Just asking for a friend.
1: I did used to think, though, that all of my toys at night came to life.
0: Yeah, well, they did.
1: And I used to
0: everyone's
1: like,
0: toys come to life at night, don't they?
1: I used to like sit up in bed and I'd be like, guys, it's okay. Mm. You can tell me.
0: I'm down, I'm cool.
1: I will not break your trust. I gotcha. I can keep secrets. Mm. I can. I'm real good at it. Me, yeah. Gossipy, never.
0: Who's got red hair and won't talk? This guy. Had that go for you.
1: They never let me in on the secret.
0: There are rules. There are rules for the toys. They cannot come to life in front of the humans.
1: Yeah, okay.
0: Rule number one, mate.
1: Kids, would you like to play the kids $100 minute 6242-1063?
0: Yeah. Call us up. Now that you've left the house, maybe you're on the way to school and your toys,
1: yes,
0: they're up to all kinds of stuff at home.
1: Oh, my goodness.
0: You can win some extra cash while they're playing games. Do that right now as we check out a man from the olden days called Richard Marks. Ask your mum and dad. They'll explain.

0: There it is, Kristen, the unofficial theme song of the Star Buffet in Canberra. It's Dickie Marks here at Mix 106.3, where we're in a very silly mood. Well, I'm speaking for myself.
1: We're just having
0: somewhat sleep deprived.
1: We're having a bit of a laugh because apparently what the band Aqua has just announced that they aren't a band anymore.
0: Shocking news, friends. Yeah. I hope you're sitting down. Yeah, Aqua.
1: Yeah. Yep.
0: Who brought us Barbie Girl, has announced that they finally split after 30 years.
1: Yeah, and we're like, what? They were still together?
0: I just assumed they'd already
1: split. You know what it's giving
0: How
1: for me?
0: How do you remain relevant for 30 years like that? That's amazing, isn't it?
1: You know what it's giving for me? Remember the couple that got caught on the kiss cam from the Coldplay concert?
0: Oh, yes, I do.
1: Remember that?
0: Yeah, yeah.
1: And there was a whole hoo-ha and then it all died down. And months later, the lady involved went, hey, guys, I want to tell my side of the story and I'm going to do an interview with Oprah.
0: Yeah.
1: And everyone went, you know, we kind of thought this was, like, done.
0: The best I can do is Jimmy Fallon.
1: this is done. Why are you doing an interview? That's what it reminds me of.
0: Yeah, but R.I.P. Aqua. Wale, you legends.
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0: We should play Barbie Girl.
1: Oh, God, no.
0: Why not?
1: Maybe a snippet, but not a whole song. People will turn off.
0: Would you rather have Pink, Leave Me Alone, I'm Lonely, or Barbie Girl?
1: You know what? The listeners can decide. Ava can decide.
0: How's after that? She's cleaned out the coffers.
1: Yep.
0: She's 12 years old. She hails from Corwell, and she's ready to take us to the cleaners. Kristen, what advice do you have for Ava?
1: How are you, Ava?
4: Good, thanks.
1: Oh, are you on your way to school or are you already there?
4: On my way to school.
1: Okay. Yeah. Fantastic. Best of luck. Big loud
4: Thank
1: voice
4: you.
1: So we can hear you, okay?
4: Yep.
1: Good girl.
0: All right, Ava. 10 questions, 60 seconds on the clock. Yell out pass if you don't know the answer, okay, buddy?
4: Okay.
0: Here we go. According to the nursery rhyme Twinkle, Twinkle, Little Star, the star in question shines like a what in the sky?
4: Diamond.
0: Diamond is correct.
4: Diamond.
0: What is half of 32?
4: 16.
0: 16 is correct. The FIFA World Cup starts next month. What sport will the teams be playing?
4: Soccer.
0: In most cases, Bill is a shortened version of which man's name?
4: William.
0: Are the suburbs of Banks, Conder and Gordon in Canberra's north or south?
4: South.
0: Which hugely successful pop star has a song called The Fate of Ophelia at number 14 in there, correct? On which continent would you find the countries of Kenya and South Africa?
4: Africa.
0: In the Despicable Me films, what colour are the minions?
4: Yellow.
0: How many hours are there in 2 days?
4: 48.
0: If a game of cricket happens at the G, to which famous Melbourne sports ground are we referring?
4: MCG.
1: Give it to her, guys.
0: I mean,
1: give it to her.
0: If only we had a question 11 through 15. We've got time for them.
1: Give her everything.
0: Wait for it. And time's up.
1: Absolutely amazing.
0: Do you know what that was?
1: That was amazing.
0: Ava, that was not a quiz. That was a blitzkrieg.
1: Yeah.
0: That was sensational work.
1: Well done, sweetie. That was awesome.
4: Thank you.
0: Who's in the car with you? What other family members have you got nearby?
4: Just Dad.
0: Dad. All right. Aww. Can you do me a favour? When you get off the phone, you look at Dad and you say, thanks for the good parenting, Dad.
1: Aww.
0: And then you do the, you when you get to school, you say to the teachers, thanks for the good teaching.
4: Of course.
0: And then you tell them, I'm leaving and I'm not coming back because I'm rich now. I've got $100.
1: Okay. Maybe that's
0: You can retire on that, mate.
1: That's probably a step too far, Ava.
0: Do it.
1: But I do love that on question number 6, which was, which hugely successful pop star has a song called The Fate of, and I don't reckon.
0: Didn't even get a failure out.
1: Even got to of. And you're like, Taylor Swift!
4: That was
1: hilarious.
0: Yeah, it was like watching someone clean up on Sale of the Century.
1: Do you want to listen to Pink or do you want to listen to Aqua's Barbie Girl after the ad break?
4: Pink.
1: Okay.
0: There you go.
1: Ava has decided.
0: Ava has chosen.
1: Yep.
0: Have a wonderful day, my friend, and enjoy your $100.
4: Thanks, you too.
1: Bye, honey.
0: And That's how you do that, isn't it?
1: Impressive.
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1: Some very wet roads out there this morning. We do have reports of perhaps some flooding on Gungahlin Drive in the southbound lanes just near the stadium. Also a breakdown reported on the Tuggeranong Parkway southbound south of the Glenlock Interchange, and another one in the city at Dixon. It's on Northbourne Avenue heading toward the city just past Ant Hill Street. A couple of crashes being attended to as well. One's at Ngunnawal on Burramurra Avenue near Naden Place, and the other one at Russell on Reg Saunders Way. 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

0: You know, the only thing I don't like about that song is how Pink refers to evil clowns as if there's like some other kind. It's Mix 106.3. Kristen and Nige for breakfast. And a big good morning to Kate Rice, who used to be a clown.
1: Hello.
0: But she's now.
2: What do you mean used to?
0: Reformed.
1: What do you mean reformed?
0: You were a professional clown, weren't you? Stumbles the clown.
1: Yeah, for a while.
0: Well, Kitty's like, she was like the fun alcoholic clown.
1: Excuse me.
2: Whoa, whoa. She was doing
0: kids'
1: parties.
0: That is
1: not accurate.
0: Why is Stumbles dancing so funny, Mum? Oh, it's a long story.
2: Hugo actually came home from school the other day and was like, who's Pennywise? And I'm like,
1: excuse me?
0: Another evil clown. That's the answer.
1: Whoa.
2: Oh, friends. I was going to tell you about a good idea to keep your kids off social media.
0: Mm. Oh, is it take away their iPads?
2: But instead, no, it's to give them a carrot. But instead, I'm going to bring you behind the scenes and let you know I'm being bullied on the show this morning.
0: Oh, you've changed your mind, have you, about what we're doing here?
2: Yeah.
0: Okay.
1: What is going on?
0: How are you being bullied?
1: I need to hear this.
2: I'm being bullied in regards to the amount of cushions that I have on my bed.
1: Oh, okay. Oh. No, this, now I understand.
0: I mean...

0: To be fair.
1: How many are there?
0: To be fair.
1: It's one bet.
2: So I may have spent way too long at the shops looking for matching cushions.
0: Tell the people how long you dragged your three-year-old daughter around the shopping centre looking for cushions.
2: I reckon at least 4 hours and two different. We went to Madura first to be able to go to Pillow Talk and then Adairs and then to the Canberra Outlet Centre to go to all of them.
1: Well, you've got to check out the options.
2: You do have to see the options.
0: A big day for a little girl, isn't it?
2: She was real. Yes, I did have a big day.
1: Thank you. She really enjoyed it.
0: At least you remember Hugo's party was a dress. Oh, wait a minute.
2: Because my lovely husband bought me for Mother's Day, which I had asked for, a white bedspread.
1: Oh, nice.
2: Which could be the end of us, considering that we've got toddlers. But anyway, that's fine. At the moment, it's still crisp white. But it did look a bit hospital white, right? So I thought we just need some cushions.
1: Need to zhuzh it up.
2: We need to zhuzh it up. And bring in some colour.
0: Can we just back up for a second here? You asked for a white duna cover.
2: Yeah. Mm-hmm.
0: And then when you got it,
2: you
0: went, geez, it's a bit white.
2: Yeah. Yeah, I did.
0: Okay.
2: Yeah, I did.
0: Sorry, Hayley, you have some thoughts?
3: Can I also just say, you got a white duna cover and then immediately ate dumplings in bed.
2: That,
1: well done.
2: That was
0: Don't talk about that.
2: Between you and us, Hayley.
1: Well, not anymore.
2: I would never.
0: Morning, Anne.
2: I would never order Uber Eats and sit up in bed and eat. Never.
0: Not allowed to.
2: Anyway, 1, 2, 3, 4, 5, 6, 7, 8. There's 8 cushions on my bed.
1: And that's not including the pillows that you use?
2: No, that is including the pillows.
1: Okay, right, yes. Sure.
2: But Kate did make
0: a massive red flag.
1: They're not red.
2: Too late.
1: They wouldn't match.
0: No, but the flag is.
2: They're not. That's maroon, thanks. Yeah. That is not red. Maroon and grey. Kate did make a really good point earlier. Why do we karate chop our pillows?
1: The cushions, specifically.
0: I thought we were going to make fun of you for having so many.
1: Oh, you've already done that.
0: Scatter cushions on the bed that you don't even use. You just take them off and put them on the floor when you sleep.
2: But God, they look good.
1: Yeah.
0: And then you put them back on the bed.
2: It's called interior design, mate.
1: It's style.
2: Right. Look it up.
0: And who's at home looking at your bed right now?
2: It's called fashion.
0: You're at work. Ian's at work.
2: I am in my heart.
0: Okay.
2: I know I'm fashion.
0: But now you want to know why people karate chop the cushions.
2: Why do we karate chop our cushions?
1: It's so true. You know when you see the stylist at a home or whatever, even on the TV shows on when they're redressing a home or whatever, and they sort of fluff up the pillow and then they go, yeah, in the middle.
0: They do. They miss Piggy the whole thing, don't they?
1: They do.
0: Yeah.
1: Why?
0: I don't know.
2: It's so true. Is it so they sit there? Right,
1: because
2: it's
1: got more
0: weight. You just lift your arms up.
2: It's got more
0: weight. Like a marionette. Like, you sit there. Like, what do you mean, sit there?
2: Well, as in, like, it's got more, like, weight on the bottom, so it stays still. It's not sitting up straight, so it doesn't fall over. Maybe it's like a structural integrity decision.
1: Maybe.
0: Maybe these people are just not brought up properly.
2: What do you mean?
0: I don't know. Maybe it's just a weird habit that they've developed.
2: Anger.
0: I don't know. It's like a nervous tic.
2: Mm-hmm.
0: It could be anything.
1: They bop the cushion.
0: Well, yeah. I mean, it doesn't seem to serve any legitimate purpose, does it?
2: It doesn't. And maybe just
0: especially when you got to bop like 6 or 8 of them.
1: Yeah, and
0: you end up with RSI
1: because also you want to get it bopped in the right.
0: Yeah,
1: the right spot as well.
2: It has to be bopped right in the middle.
1: Yes,
2: karate chop.
1: Because otherwise, it looks
2: weird.
0: Horizontally or vertically?
2: What do you mean?
1: What's this?
0: Like as the cushion sits on the on the couch.
2: Oh, have you never?
0: Does the line go across or does it go up and down? Like the karate chop line.
1: Up and down.
0: Okay.
1: So you end up with like sort of two peaks of the edges of the cushion, and it looks quite stylized.
2: Yeah.
0: Should be a lot easier just to not have them.
2: Mm.
0: Just to look at your bed and say, you know what, I've got a pillow for my head. There's a pillow there for Ian's head, and I'm going to be thankful to the Lord. For being provided with that.
2: Yeah, but...
0: Don't need another
2: looks
0: 6.
2: Good. Oh, God, it looks good. It
1: looks good.
2: Hey, it looks so good. It looks so good. But, yes, why do we karate chop our pillows? That is such a great question.
0: That's your homework, Canberra.
2: Yes.
0: Have a think about that.
1: Here we go. Hayley's got an answer.
3: Yep. I have Googled it.
2: Yes.
3: It's to make them look more inviting, luxurious and plush.
2: It absolutely does.
0: Does it, though? Or does it just look like it's got a dent in it? Yeah, what's wrong with your pillow?
2: No, it looks more inviting. I get it. I should know. I've got 24 of them on my bed.
0: There you have it, friends. Karate chop your pillows. Double check your kids' party invitations.
2: Oh, okay. We didn't need to bring that back up again, but
0: I feel like
2: right.
0: We did. Mm. You know, the illusion is that you're the best mum ever, and I like to just chop you down a bit every now and then.
2: You're just jealous that I got more bits today than you.
0: Extremely. You got me.
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0: You will discover oversized luxury apartments and townhouses. Sorry, townhomes. 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
14: Yuma and good morning, I'm Kate Rice. A funding boost for prosecution services in the ACT out of the upcoming local budget. It'll see almost $19 million go to the Office of the Director of Public Prosecutions to fund extra prosecutors and witness assistance officers. The ACT government says it'll fund 24 new positions to help the DPP manage more cases. In a first for the Territory, the ACT Ambulance Service is rolling out new mechanical chest compression devices to help support the treatment of patients experiencing cardiac arrest. There'll be 8 devices fitted out in ambulances across Canberra, with paramedics receiving training over the last few months.
15: It reduces the reliance on manual CPR from our paramedics, so they can be busy doing other things to support an individual patient, and while this mechanical device gives chest compressions.
14: That's Emergency Services Minister Dr. Marisa Patterson. ACT police are investigating the death of a 46-year-old woman following a unit fire in Belconnen yesterday morning. Emergency services arrived at the Osborne Place unit to find the woman inside. Police say crews tried to save the woman, but sadly she died at the scene. The cause of the fire is being investigated, and anyone with information is asked to come forward. Blood supplies are running low across the country, with Red Cross Lifeblood calling for more donors. Locally, the organisation says it needs 200 people in the ACT, particularly with A and O blood types, to roll up a sleeve within the next week to avoid critical shortages. And experts have rubbished claims that changes to negative gearing will only lead to a small rise in rents. Treasury estimates that rent may only rise about $2 a week, but economists say it'll be much higher than that.
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14: 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The veteran prop says achievements like this really rally the club together.
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14: Rain and 16 the top today, 16 and mostly sunny tomorrow, then sunny and 17 on Thursday. 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
7: 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And I only thought of it because I saw a version of this song this morning on YouTube that's being used in a campaign over in the States to try and help curb suicide numbers as a result of PTSD in the armed forces. I mean, that in itself is a wonderful, wonderful thing to be doing. But the song is absolutely excellent as well. I want to say we're going back to the early 90s here at best, with a song from Queensryche. It's called Silent Lucidity. If you know, you know. And if you don't, I urge you to come on this musical journey with me. It picks up, believe you me, as time goes by. But beautiful stuff indeed from Queensryche to kick us off for a Tuesday. And it suits the weather, doesn't it? Look at that. Just stare out the window and hum along to this one at Mix.

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0: Mix 106.3. There he goes, Eddie Sheeran with some Bad Habits for your Tuesday morning. Preceded by the mighty Bruce Springsteen and a bit of Wham as well. My name's Nige. We're doing Nige 106.3, which means I get to pick literally some of the songs. I'm picking this one. We're going back to 1999. This one reminds me very heavily of my early days on the radio when we were doing the Hot 30. This one was a very popular song at the time. It's from a Canadian alternative rock duo called Len. This is actually a brother and sister team. And an interesting fact about this song, in case you care, is that this was recorded, written and recorded during a period where neither of the two, the brother or the sister, were speaking to each other. They went through a bit of a rough patch and were literally not even talking, but they were singing, and they both traded lead vocals on this bad boy called Steal My Sunshine. It's good vibes all round, and I hope you enjoy it here at Mix.
1: Hey, Matt.
2: Yeah, Tim.
1: Mark lately?
2: I haven't really talked to him, but he looks pretty down.
1: He looks pretty down. Yeah, well, maybe we should cheer him up then.
2: What do you suppose we should do?
1: Well,

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1: Wow. Look at her.
0: I know.
1: I've never seen Sharon look so bad before.
0: I did once before, but this is pretty bad.
1: Yeah, what do you think she got up to last night?

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You're at Nige 106.3. Now, you're gonna have to come on a quick roller coaster ride with me, friends. I had a plan here originally. For reasons I can't fully explain, and I don't think I need to explain them, I wanted to play Jolene by Dolly Parton here. It's just such a great vibe. It makes me happy on the inside and the outside. But we don't have Jolene by Dolly Parton in our music library. I just found out. I'm very seriously considering reporting us to the Australian Communications and Media Authority and asking that they revoke our broadcast license immediately. As a result of that, I'll let you know how that goes. So I thought, oh, well, and the thing is, when I did look up Jolene, we do have the song. It's just a version done by Beyonce. And I wasn't happy with that. I looked at Dolly, I looked at Beyonce, and I went, well, I know who my favourite is. But then I sort of got on this Beyonce mindset. So here's what we're going to do. We're going to play Texas Hold'em. And yeah, it's the clean version. Don't everyone freak out. It's fine. I love this. I absolutely do. It's not Jolene, but it's the next best thing. Here at Mix. Have a fat one. This ain't Texas.

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24: Yuma and good morning, I'm Hayden Vassera. A funding boost for prosecution services in the ACT out of the upcoming local budget. It'll see almost $19 million go to the Office of the Director of Public Prosecutions to fund extra prosecutors and witness assistance officers. The ACT government says it'll help fund 24 new positions to help the DPP manage more cases. ACT Independent Senator David Pocock has slammed the coalition for claiming a higher tax on gas would backfire. It comes after Shadow Energy Minister Dan Tehan told Sky, if Australia needs more gas, why would we tax it more? Pocock says the major parties are regurgitating talking points from the gas industry.
25: These talking points have been used for decades. They were used in Norway against Norway having a fair return. Norway now have a $3 trillion sovereign wealth fund because they just stared them down and they said, you can come and take our natural resource, but you're going to pay us for it.
24: Lifeblood ACT is urgently calling for 200 additional blood donations across Canberra over the next 7 days due to low blood supplies. Spokesperson Gemma Falkenmeyer says they're specifically looking for type O and A blood.
26: These are the most common blood types ordered by our hospitals, and so it's really critical that we have additional donors coming forward to maintain the blood supply this week.
24: US President Donald Trump has reacted to the fatal shooting at an Islamic center in San Diego, calling it a terrible situation. Three people, including a security guard, were shot dead, while the bodies of two teenage suspects have been found nearby. The shooting is being treated as a hate crime. And as part of World Inflammatory Bowel Disease Day, 13 local landmarks will light up purple tonight to raise awareness and show support. Questacon, the National Museum, the Carillion and Old Parliament House are among those to be lit up.
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